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1: Brian Jeet hanging out with you on a Wednesday. Got Missy Elliott, Get Your Freak On in 3 minutes. It's Bone Thugs and Harmony.

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0: Hooptown 101.5, throwbacks, hip-hop, and R&B. Halfway to the weekend on a Wednesday. What's up? It's Brian G. Got throwbacks on the way. Got Snoop Dogg, Lil Gin and Juice. Got Jay-Z, Hard Knock Life, and Chameleon Aaron Crazy Bone with Rodden. What is it that you're going to do this summer? No matter how expensive it gets. We were hoping prices would go down, but it doesn't look that way. That's why we're trying to put money in your pocket every hour. But you say, you know what? I'm doing this anyway. My wife and I are going to Europe this summer. End of the summer, we put it off last year for our 20th anniversary because it was too expensive. So we started saving last year. Already bought the airline tickets. I know things are still going up, but we're going no matter what. What are you doing no matter what the cost is this summer? You're doing it. Hit me up. Instagram, Facebook, X at the Brian Grimes. Catch me in the studio. 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
2: 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And I hope that you feel and receive the same. Lots of love. Peace.
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0: 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Staring through the grapevine, I'm hearing GIA certified.
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0: 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No matter how expensive it is, you are doing what this summer, Lisa?
1: Something we're doing this summer, no matter how expensive it gets, is we're doing a road trip, which road trips are going to be really expensive this summer, but it's okay. It'll be fun.
0: You should just ride in the passenger side of your best friend's ride.

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1: Slow motion for me. 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Come on.

0: Hooptown 101.5. What's up, Brian G? Hanging out with you on a Wednesday. Halfway to the weekend, got Throwbacks on the way. Got Outkast, Miss Jackson, Naughty by Nature with Hip Hop Array, and Dr. Dre and Eminem. Forgot about Dre. Everything is expensive, but you're doing it anyway. Doesn't matter. This summer, you are doing it. We are going to Europe into the summer, no matter what. Already booked the flights. It don't matter. We've been putting it off for over 2 years now, and we are finally going this summer, no matter how expensive it is. What are you doing that's going to be expensive, and you know it, but you're doing it anyway? Erin.
1: The thing I'm going to do this summer, no matter how expensive it gets, is I'm going to go on a beach trip every month.
0: Every month?
1: Every month of summer.
0: Okay. I mean, you can make beach trips affordable. I mean, I guess it depends on how far it takes you to get to the beach, but that's going to be the game changer. If you fly into the beach, then yeah, nah. I mean, if you're just going to go to, like, a beach locally, you'll be good.
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3: 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And I hope that you feel and receive the same. Lots of love. Peace.
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What's up? 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

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Brian G hanging out with you on a Wednesday. Fabulous Intimia in 3 minutes. It's Usher.

0: Hooptown 101.5. Brian G, rolling with you on a Wednesday. Got your throwbacks on the way. Got Genuine and Pony. Got Tupac and Casey and JoJo. How Do You Want It? And Kanye West with Jamie Foxx and Gold Digger. This doesn't seem like too far of a stretch. According to sources, Kanye West is actively trying to break up Kim Kardashian and her newest man, Lewis Hamilton, the F1 champion. Now, they go way back. So Kanye was friends with Lewis Hamilton back when he was with Kim Kardashian. And according to sources, he actually is placing phone calls to Lewis Hamilton to tell him some sideways stories about Kim Kardashian to make him go, yeah, maybe I shouldn't do this. At this point, I feel like we all know everything there is to know about Kim Kardashian, right? So what's Kanye going to tell Lewis Hamilton that we probably don't already know? But isn't it a little weird? You got a wife who follows you around everywhere, and you're still picking up the phone trying to break up your ex-wife from her new man.
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1: Brian G hanging out with you on a Wednesday, halfway to the weekend. Got Throwback on the way. Rihanna and Jay-Z, Umbrella. Ja Rule and Ashanti, Always on Time. And Ice Cube, It Was a Good Day. Well, it's been officially confirmed. Ice Cube and Mike Epps, who are working on a 30th anniversary kind of celebration of the Friday franchise, have confirmed that Last Friday is in development. It's officially in the works. Of course, the big question, will Smokey return? Chris Tucker. And according to Mike Epps, they're in talks. He said, we're talking to him now. He's one of the best. I think he's going to do it. Not exactly sure if it's going to happen or when it's going to happen. Mike Epps first started talking about this in March of last year when Ice Cube said, hey, look, we just finished the deal. We're going to get started. Now, they're working on the 30th anniversary celebration, and it looks like everybody that's left is back on board for the final installment of Friday.
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real. 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

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DMX, party up. Dola White checking in on this hump day evening. Let's crash out. If you're having a bad day, get it above your chest. Tap that red mic on your iHeartRadio app. Crash out with me. Got Nelly EI on the way up to

0: On five throwbacks, hip hop and R&B. Nelly, E.I., Dola White hanging with you on this hump day evening. I've got requests on the way for TLC, Creed, Plus, Akon, and Snoop. I want to love you coming up as well. Also, we'll play round one, a random ass trivia for no damn reason, for absolutely nothing. But right now, it is time to crash out. If you're having a bad day, get that up off your chest. Tap that red mic on your iHeartRadio app. Crash out with me. Sammy, what you crashing out about?
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0: 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Keep hitting me up. Keep crashing out. 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

0: Spokane's Hooptown 101.5. Who is this?
1: This is Tisha.
0: Tisha, you ready to play random ass trivia for no damn reason for absolutely nothing?
1: Yes.
0: All right, here's how it works. I'm going to ask you a random ass trivia question. If you get the answer wrong, you win absolutely nothing. However, you get the answer right, you also win absolutely nothing. Do you understand?
1: Yes, I understand.
0: All right, Tisha, here's your question. In 2007, before we really knew who 2 Chainz was, he was part of the group Play a Circle, and they had a huge hit. What was the name of their big hit?
1: Duffel Bag.
0: Duffel Bag Boys, correct. Congratulations, Tisha. You did it. You won.
1: Ah, don't play with me.
0: You won absolutely nothing, but you got the answer right. You made your family proud. That's what matters most. Thank you so much for playing, Tisha.
1: Thank you.
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0: 101.5, Fat Joe and Ashanti, what's love? Yeah. Dola White hanging with you on this hump day evening. Got requests on the way for Joe, I want to know. Plus, 50 in the club and Brandy and Monica, the boy is mine, are all on the way as well. Yeah. You got a request in the meantime, hit me with it. Tap that red mic on your iHeartRadio app. Leave that request right there. I'll do my best to get it on there for you, all right? Right now, Black Street, No Diggity.
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0: I want a 1-5 throwbacks, hip hop, and R&B. Joe, I want to know. Dolla White hanging with you on this hump day evening. Got requests on the way for 50 in the club. Luz, Brandy, and Monica, the boy's mind covered up as well. Also, we'll take it back to 2012. I'll run down the top 5 songs on this date from 2012. But right now, I got to remind you, you have numerous chances every weekday to win $1,000. Just got to be here, listen up for that keyword. When you hear the keyword drop, enter it in on a website. It's that easy to get hooked up with $1,000. I want to know what you would do with the money if you want to. Hit me up and let me know. Tap that red mic on your iHeartRadio app. Get to talking. Jayla, what you doing with that cash if you win?
1: I can really use that $1,000 to pay off the debt. That way it can ease my mind a little bit. If you can make that happen, I really, really appreciate it.
0: Jayla, I wish you the best of luck. I'm pulling for you. And just so we all understand this, I have absolutely nothing to do with who wins $1,000. You just got to be here. You got to listen up for the keyword. When you hear the keyword drop, enter it in on our website just like that. $1,000 could be yours. I don't pick the winner, for the record. I have nothing to do with it. But good luck to you, Jayla. I hope you get your hands on that cash, all right?
2: 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I hope you enjoy all of the nostalgic vibes and the funk, the R&B, the soul, and the hip-hop all fused together. This is a salute and a nod to the pioneers of the 70s and 80s that influenced me and inspired me and brought joy to my home. And I hope that you feel and receive the same. Lots of love. Peace.
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Okay, it's Hootown 101.5. Mariah Carey, always be my baby. Dola White hanging with you on this hump day evening. We got requests out of the way for Jay-Z, Can I Get a Plus, Luda, What's Your Fantasy, and Mario, Let Me Love You, all on the way as well. If you got a request in the meantime, hit me with it. Tap that red mic on your iHeartRadio app. Leave that request right there. I'll do my best to get it on there for you, all right? Coming up in a few, I'll run down the top five songs on this date from 2012. Stay locked in for that.

0: 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Jay-Z, Can I Get A? Dola White hanging with you on this hump day evening. Got requests on the way for Luda with your Fantasy Plus. Mario, Let Me Lay You coming up as well. Right now, though, we got to go back to 2012. These were your top five songs on this date from 2012. At number five, Jeezy, Neo, Leave You Alone. Number four, Drake and Wayne, D'Amato. Number three, Wale and Miguel, Lotus Flower Bomb. Number two, Beyonce, Love on Top. And the number one song on this date in 2012. I believe that was 14 years ago to this day. Usher, Climax. There you go, your top five from 2012.
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1: 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Dolan White hanging with you on this hump day evening. 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

0: 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Alicia Keys, No One. Dola White hanging with you on this hump day evening. I've got requests on the way for the Fugees, Killing Me Softly, plus Game and 50, How We Do, coming up as well. 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But right now, it is time to crash out. If you're having a bad day, get that up off your chest. Tap that red mic on your iHeartRadio app. Crash out with me. Quinjeria, what you crashing out about?
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Dola White hanging with you on this hump day evening. 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Right now,

0: throwback hip-hop and R&B. Who is this?
1: This is Devin.
0: Devin, are you ready to play random-ass trivia for no damn reason for absolutely nothing?
1: Yes.
0: All right, here's how it works. I'm going to ask you a random-ass trivia question. If you get the answer wrong, you win absolutely nothing. However, you get the answer right, you also win absolutely nothing. Do you understand?
1: Yeah.
0: All right, Devin, here's your question. How old is Jeezy?
1: 48.
0: 48 is correct. Congratulations, Devin. You did it. You won. You won absolutely nothing, but you got the answer right. You made your family proud. That's what matters most. Thank you so much for playing, Devin.
1: Thank you.
2: 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I hope you enjoy all of the nostalgic vibes and the funk, the R&B, the soul, and the hip-hop all fused together. This is a salute and a nod to the pioneers of the 70s and 80s that influenced me and inspired me and brought joy to my home. And I hope that you feel and receive the same. Lots of love. Peace.
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1: Ursha, you got it bad. Nola White hanging with you on this hump day evening. Got requests on the way, Vanelli, ride with me. Plus M, the real Slim Shady, coming up as well. Also, we'll take it back to 2012. I'll run down the top five songs on this date from 2012. 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
0: Nola White hanging with you on this hump day evening. Got requests on a wave of Naughty by Nature, OBB+. Plus, I'll run down the top five songs on this date from 2012. Stay locked in for that as well. Right now, Ja Rule, Ashanti, Mesmer.

0: Spokane's Hooptown 101.5. Naughty by Nature, OPP. Nola White hanging with you on this hump day evening. Got requests on the way for 50, 21 questions plus. Jay, Don't Walk Away coming up as well. Right now, though, we got to take it back to 2012. These were your top five songs on this date from 2012. At number five, Jeezy and Neo, Leave You Alone. Number four, Drake and Wayne, Amato was still hanging on at this point in 2012. Number three, Wale and Miguel, Lotus Flower Bomb. Number two, Beyonce, Love on Top. And the number one song on this date 14 years ago in 2012, Usher, Climax. There you go, your top five from 2012.
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0: mama can't stand us. 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

0: 101.5, Nelly Air Force Ones. Dola White hanging with you on this hump day evening. 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But right now, it is time to crash out. 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Sammy, what you crashing out about?
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0: 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Keep hitting me up. 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

0: 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Who is this?
1: Aisha.
0: Aisha, you ready to play random ass trivia for no damn reason, for absolutely nothing?
1: Yes.
0: All right, here's how it works. I'm going to ask you a random ass trivia question. If you get the answer wrong, you win absolutely nothing. However, you get the answer right, you also win absolutely nothing. Do you understand?
1: Yes.
0: All right, Aisha, here's your question. Kim Kardashian was once married to this former NBA player for 72 days.
1: No, you didn't go there.
0: Yeah, yes, I did. And I'm guessing that you don't know the answer. So the correct answer is Chris Humphries.
1: Hey.
0: So you didn't get that right, which means you won absolutely nothing, but it doesn't really matter. You wouldn't win anything anyway, so who really cares? Thank you so much for playing, Aisha.
1: Thank you.
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3: 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And I hope that you feel and receive the same. Lots of love. Peace.
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0: 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Hope you're enjoying your week. We are almost there, one day from the weekend. And I know for a lot, it's a long weekend, right? Memorial Day weekend. So definitely going to help get you ready. I got more of your favorite throwbacks on the way. BBD Poison, Lil' Kim Magic, Stick and Serve, Mix-A-Lot with Baby Got Back. And make sure if you don't already, you have that free iHeartRadio app downloaded on your phone, because you know that we got you covered, all your favorite throwbacks lined up throughout your week and into this Memorial Day weekend, all right? So anytime, any place, if you're moving around, you need some company, you can pull us up wherever you go. 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

0: 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Coming up in just a few minutes, TLC Creepy setting off more of your favorite throwbacks. Also got Missy with Lose Control. I'm Roxy Romeo, and this is All Bad. So a lawsuit has been filed against Live Nation and Credit Union One Amphitheater in Tinley Park, Illinois. After, according to a 16-year-old girl's family, she was sexually assaulted at a Sean Paul Wiz Khalifa concert. The lawsuit alleges that the assault happened in a restricted area that should have been off limits to concert goers. So the teen attended the show with a friend and a friend's mother who gave the girl alcohol. When the victim walked to the side of the venue to use the bathroom, the restroom, she was led into this restricted area where the alleged assault occurred. 18-year-old Roman Basso was arrested and charged with aggravated criminal sexual assault. The lawsuit argues that Live Nation and the venue failed to maintain adequate security, implement safety policies for minors, prevent underage drinking, identify and remove predatory adults, and properly secure restricted areas accessible to the public. Surveillance footage from Live Nation, witness statements, and a forensic interview all supported the victim's account. So, sounds like me that Live Nation is about to pay up.
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0: 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Keeping your early Thursday morning going for you. I'm Roxy Romeo with more of your favorite throwbacks on the way. 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Biggie, One More Chance, and Chris Brown with Run It. And we have teamed up with Donors Choose for our Thank a Teacher contest. 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And see what you can do.
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0: 5 throwbacks, hip-hop, and R&B. Coming up for you on the flip side, Lil Jon Get Low is setting off more of your favorite throwbacks. Plus, going to do Naughty by Nature, Hip Hop Hooray. I'm Roxy Romeo, and this is obsessed on a whole other level, all right? So a Milwaukee cop resigned after investigators discovered that he used his automatic license plate reader to track a woman he was dating almost 180 times in 2 months. That is crazy. This case now, however, has sparked a much bigger conversation about surveillance technology. So license plate reader systems were sold to the public as tools to catch stolen cars, locate dangerous suspects, help law enforcement solve serious crimes. But instead, there have now been multiple documented cases showing officers using the systems to monitor their ex-girlfriends, stalk romantic partners, and track private citizens. The woman actually discovered this excessiveness thanks to a website called Have I Been Flocked that allows the public to see if an automated license plate reader's been used on them. This just gave critics another reason to fight for this technology's removal. So we'll see if it actually works.
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1: Holding you down in your early Thursday. You're rocking out with your girl, Roxy Romeo. Make sure you stay close. More of your favorite throwbacks are on the way with Ice Cube. It was a good day. Also got Rihanna and Jay-Z, Umbrella, and Crisscross with Jump. 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Dancing with the Stars Con. 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
1: Yeah. You know what? I like the playoffs. No diggity, no doubt. 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

0: Hoopton 101.5. So Rick Ross was recently a guest on Joe and Jada's podcast to promote his new album, Set in Stone, and his new book, Renaissance of a Boss, Notes from a Creative Reawakening. Ross was wearing a $1 million diamond-encrusted ring finger, and things took a turn real fast. Take a listen.
1: I like what you said about the whack rappers that might get out of line. Shit. Just imagine if I had the chance to slap 50 Cent with this right here.
2: Come on, man.
1: He was talking about 50 Cent, the whack
2: man. I'm not even thinking of.
0: So Ross was definitely trying to get Joe in trouble, but Joe said, I want no parts of that. You are not about to drag me into this. So far, 50 has not responded, but you know 50 loves to troll. 50

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1: 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I hope you enjoy all of the nostalgic vibes and the funk, the R&B, the soul, and the hip-hop all fused together. This is a salute and a nod to the pioneers of the 70s and 80s that influenced me and inspired me and brought joy to my home. And I hope that you feel and receive the same. Lots of love. Peace.
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0: 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Hooptown 101.5. Keeping your early Thursday going. I'm Roxy Romeo holding you down. And I do have more of your favorite throwbacks on the way for you with Shaggy, It Wasn't Me. Also got the 69 Boys, Tootsie Roll, and Mary J. Blige, Be Without You. And, you know, every time I see another headline about Donald Trump, I think it can't get any worse. And then I'm like, oh, it just got worse. Like, it's just mind-blowing. It's just one thing after another after another. So this $10 billion lawsuit that he filed against the IRS, he has settled, I guess. So he's not going to pursue this due to, like, a settlement agreement, right? A deal, I guess. And part of this deal is that they will never audit him. Like, they will never pursue any claims related to him or his family members again when it comes to, like, his tax returns and stuff. I'm just, like, mind blown. We have never, ever, ever, ever seen this abuse of power in my entire life, or I think even before I was alive, okay? Black Information Network, BINnews.com. Full story is on there. Catch up with all the details, get informed, and listen, let me know what you think. Just crazy.
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0: 5 throwbacks, hip-hop and R&B. I'm Roxy Romeo holding you down with Outkast. Hey, yeah, is on the other side setting off more of your favorite throwbacks. Plus, Warranty and Nate Dogg with Regulate. So the NFL, they have announced that it is bringing the biggest sports stage in the country to the Music City. Yes, the Super Bowl will be headed to Nashville in 2030. The Tennessee Titans are in the midst of building a new $2.1 billion stadium, which is scheduled to open for the 2027 season. So I am sure that that played a big role in their decision.
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2: Smell good, taste good, feel good, look great, shape like a number 8, real look fake, yeah, eat it up, whole plate. 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

0: 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Got Usher with Confessions Part 2 coming up next.
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0: 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Keeping you rolling through your early Thursday, I'm Roxy Romeo. Good morning to you. Stay close to that radio. On the flip side, I got Mark Morrison, Return of the Mac, setting off more of your favorite throwbacks. Also, Ja Rule and Ashanti, always on time. And Eminem with My Name Is. And if there is something I still have not played, you got some time to get those requests in. 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I get it right here, right now. 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So hit me up.
1: 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I hope you enjoy all of the nostalgic vibes and the funk, the R&B, the soul, and the hip-hop all fused together. This is a salute and a nod to the pioneers of the 70s and 80s that influenced me and inspired me and brought joy to my home. And I hope that you feel and receive the same. Lots of love. Peace.
2: 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Who the F is you?
3: 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Who the F is that? It's a 9-1-0 number, so you know it.

Real. Every barber's a part of the murder wrath. 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Exchange pounds for dollars and never converted cash. Welcome to the South where they serving the dirt and grass.

0: 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Throwbacks, hip-hop and R&B. Keeping your early Thursday morning going. I'm Roxy Romeo with Next. Too Close on the other side. That's kicking off more of your favorite throwbacks. Plus, I got Rihanna and Drake with Work. And speaking of Rihanna, the woman that shot up her home was 35-year-old Ivana Ortiz. And Ortiz is now facing a mental evaluation that could change everything about how this case moves forward. Judge Shannon K. Cooley ordered the psychiatric assessment, temporarily moving the case to a Hollywood mental health court. Ortiz's public defender, Derek Dillman, has raised serious questions about whether Ortiz can even understand the legal proceedings against her. Now, if the court finds her incompetent to stand trial, she could be locked up indefinitely in a state hospital instead of facing traditional prosecution. So her next court appearance is set for June 2nd. So possibly by then, we will have an update on what, what the trajectory of this case is going to take.
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0: Motown 101.5 Throwbacks, Hip Hop and R&B. Keeping your early Thursday going for you. I'm Roxy Romeo holding you down. And if you are just tuning in, welcome, welcome, welcome. Most definitely got you covered with more of your favorite throwbacks to help wake you up, get your day going, and get you ready for the weekend. All right, we are just a day away. J-Lo and John Rule, I'm Realist, coming up, plus Bobby Brown, Every Little Step, and Lil Jon with Lovers and Friends. And yes, we would absolutely love to roll you into the weekend with some extra money in your pocket, $1,000. And we are back at it today once again with more chances for you to get your hands on that cash. All right, throughout the day, hour after hour, we give you keyword after keyword. You got to enter that keyword on our station website, and that automatically puts you in the running to be a $1,000 winner, okay? And listen, today, tomorrow, last 2 days that you have to win this money, all right? So do not sleep on this. Do not squander this opportunity, okay? Try as many times as you can, because the more you try, the better chances you have, all right? And I have my fingers and toes crossed that you are going to be one of our lucky $1,000 winners before this week is out.
1: Hey, it's Maya here. 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I hope you enjoy all of the nostalgic vibes and the funk, the R&B, the soul, and the hip-hop all fused together. This is a salute and a nod to the pioneers of the 70s and 80s that influenced me and inspired me and brought joy to my home, and I hope that you feel and receive the same. Lots of love. Peace.
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0: sweat it out, need a new curl. 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
1: I'm Roxy Romeo, holding you down on your early Thursday. If you are tuned in right now, thank you so much for waking up with me. Thank you for hanging out and spending a little time. I definitely appreciate you. Going to keep your morning going with more of your favorite throwbacks. On the way for you, I got Nelly Hutton here, Naughty by Nature OPP, and for medical marijuana travelers, TSA just updated their website to confirm that medical marijuana can go into both checked luggage and carry-on bags. TSA clarified that its checkpoints are designed to detect security threats to the aircraft, not hunt for drugs. However, if they find drugs during a screening, they then hand it over to local airport police, and then the local airport police will decide if the passenger will face legal consequences. So if you are traveling between two states where medical marijuana is legal, then I feel like you have less of a chance of it being an issue. But if you are traveling from one state that it's legal to another state that it's not, then you might find yourself in a situation since it is still illegal federally.
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0: 1015 Hooptown. Big Boys Neighborhood. Boy. Once again, thank you for being in the neighborhood. We got a whole lot more show coming up for you. Yep. So do continue to hang out with us. And when I say hanging out with us, you want to hang out all morning long.
1: Yes, sir.
0: Yeah, man. We got our good friend back in the neighborhood. All new big interview. Snoop Dogg will be in the neighborhood all morning long. You know what I'm saying? See what that smells like. Right. You know what I'm saying?
1: I'm so excited to meet him.
0: Man, that's good. And that's my guy, man. I've been knowing Dogg, hell, my entire career.
1: That's crazy.
0: Yeah, man. Yeah. So this be one of those days, man, where Dogg, you never know which Snoop is coming
1: right.
0: in. Snoop is funny as hell, too.
2: I hope he brings his dog. Have you guys seen his dog on Instagram?
0: Yeah.
1: Oh, yeah. I follow him. Dude, he has a following. The dog, he's famous.
0: What's the dog's name? Was it Baby Boy?
2: Yeah,
0: Baby Boy.
3: Baby Boy, that's
0: man,
3: hilarious.
0: Those dogs be living better than us.
1: For real.
0: Yeah, man.
1: I
0: want
1: to be Snoop's dog.
0: Hey, dude, yeah, Snoop Dogg's dog. Hilarious. Hey, man, I wonder if that dog know that he's special.
1: Right.
0: Like, you know what I'm saying? Like, he's Snoop Dogg's dog.
2: Hell yeah.
0: Like, there's times when I look at my dog, Twilight, right? Yeah. When he's at the house because he doesn't really live with us.
1: Right.
0: But when he come by for visitation,
1: right.
0: I look at him, I'm like, damn, I'm like, he don't know that he's Big Boy's dog.
1: That is crazy.
0: Yeah, I don't think he care either, though. You know what I'm saying?
1: He's has a bigger to know.
0: Star. Shout out to Twilight, man.
1: Right.
0: Hopefully we see you this weekend. But we got Snoop Dogg in the neighborhood for all new big interviews, so make sure that you're hanging out with us for that. And also, fans flood Rihanna's IG after Drake's Iceman diss.
2: Yeah.
0: What is this about?
2: If you guys have heard the song Burning Bridges, he has a line on there about saying that Rihanna never really promoted his album or his single when he dropped Dummy.
0: Oh, really? No.
2: Yeah. So
0: he got a line for everybody.
2: Oh, yeah, dog. So now all the fans are flooding Rihanna's Instagram with Ice Cube,
1: crazy.
2: The lyrics, stuff like that. So.
0: Oh, my Lord, man.
1: Yeah.
0: Hey, man, for anybody that rode completely through all this with Drake, oh, they're having a great time.
1: Right.
0: Yeah. So we'll speak on that. And also, AI ruined graduation by butchering students' names.
2: Dog, this is why you don't use AI.
0: See, everything can't be AI right now.
2: Yeah, it's graduation.
0: Or at least go back and check.
2: It's graduation season. So imagine if you like worked hard, went to school for 6, 5, whatever years.
1: For real?
2: And then you go up there and you hear AI butcher your name. Luis Ayuberis.
0: Right.
2: Yeah. Like what?
0: Kurt Alexander.
3: Ander.
0: Alexander.
2: What the hell?
0: Yeah. Oh my God, they'll slaughter your name.
1: Yeah. Oh. Oriana, Marianne.
0: They already slaughtered just in the hallway.
2: Yeah.
3: I can't say my
0: name. Our boss, Doc, man.
2: Lewis.
0: I paid him $100 a day. He can't say your name, too.
1: You call me Mariscos. Yeah.
0: Oh, dude. How funny is it when he try to say Mariscos?
1: Oh, my God.
0: Man, I thought one point. Remember he called it Martin Luther King?
1: Right.
0: He's like, man, you know that spot, the Martin Luther King spot? I'm like, Mariscos? Man, and also, what do happy couples even argue about?
1: I always wonder that.
0: Why does it sound like something you had?
1: Because you already know, Vince. Yeah, it popped up on my For You page. And I was like, you know what? That's true. What do these couples argue about? You know, my single ass, I always be wondering because I'm like, if you guys don't cheat, just stay together and be cool.
0: Hey, man, I look at Instagram and I'm like, are people really that happy?
1: Right. But the comments were crazy.
2: I think that about you.
0: Right. But you know what's crazy about our situation, man? Like, my wife and I don't know if we've ever had like a loud argument or none of that, man.
1: Oh, okay,
0: none
1: that's
0: of
1: good.
0: It. Yeah, we argue like this.
1: In silence.
0: I wish you would. We argue through our teeth.
1: By signs.
0: Yeah. All that and more. Y'all continue to hang with us in the neighborhood. Big Boy.

0: Can I assist you?
1: How you doing? This is Luther from the I Love America campaign.
0: Okay.
1: And we were actually speaking with you about the fundraiser that we wanted to do out there. I told you I'd give you a call back once we got in touch with the actual performer. Are you familiar with T.T. Tanaka from Japan?
0: You need to find the person you were speaking to, because I don't know any about what you're talking about. You and I have not discussed anything when it comes to meeting space, fundraising, right, sleeping rooms, nothing.
1: Okay, and I have T.T. Tanaka here from Japan. T.T.,
2: hello?
0: Hi.
2: Hi, how are you doing?
0: Sir, you don't understand.
2: I love America.
0: Are we looking for sleeping rooms for this?
1: Yes, we're going to need him a space because, you know, he's a Japanese recording sensation, sir. What we're going to do, we just ready to paint the entire town
2: red, white, and blue.
1: You know what I'm saying? And this is a man that sings.
0: No, I don't understand what you're saying.
2: You don't like Japanese people?
0: Wait a minute. I don't understand why Mr. Tanaka is on the phone, first of all. Mr. If you're trying to make the space
1: Tanaka is here on the phone, sir, because I'm letting you know how serious this event is, because what happens with him...
0: Okay, congratulations on that. I need to know specifics. What do you need?
1: What do you need, Mr. Tanaka?
2: Microphone?
1: He needs a microphone, sir.
0: No, we don't have that. Nope.
2: I need a guitar.
0: I hope you bring in your own.
1: And we'll have the guitar. Now, what kind of amp racks do you have there?
0: I don't.
1: Okay, so we have to bring in an amp rack as well?
0: Sir, I'm going to tell you the truth. You are completely unprofessional about what you're asking for, and he should be bringing all his stuff, or y'all should be providing it for him, okay, not asking
1: and that's
0: us.
1: That's what I'm speaking to you for, sir. I can go to SIR and get the other rental equipment. It's just that right now you're making it seem like this is the first time we had a chance to speak. T.T. Tanaka is here.
0: This is the first time I have talked to you, sir.
1: Sir, are you American?
0: Sir, I don't know what your group is.
2: Are you American?
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5: 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Who the is you? Who the is you? 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

101.5. And do continue to hang out with us in the neighborhood. 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Yippee-yo. Yippee-yo. Right. Ladies and gentlemen, continue to hang out with us. We got Snoop Dogg. Snoop Dogg in the neighborhood for an all-new big interview that's coming up next.

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1: Big Boys Big Neighborhood. Ladies and gentlemen, he is back in the neighborhood.
2: Back.
0: Snoop Dogg.
3: Snoop Dogg.
4: Yes, sir.
0: Welcome back, Snoop.
4: Hey, good morning.
0: Hey, Snoop, I thought you wasn't doing any more radio because I was going to him. You know what I'm saying? He didn't cut off Big Boy interviews.
1: Yeah.
0: I was just going to him. I was like, man, Dogg ain't never coming back up in here. But welcome back, brother.
4: Thank you for having
0: welcome
4: me.
0: Welcome back.
4: I've been watching y'all, man, watching y'all do y'all thing, and I felt like I need to go back home.
0: And bless us.
4: Yeah, you know,
0: get our numbers up.
4: You know, when you leave your mama house and you be like, man, I got to go back. Spend a night in my room one more time.
0: Yeah, man. Well, thank you, brother. It's a pleasure. You look good, dog.
4: Thank you.
0: Everything good with you?
4: Slow motion, better than no motion.
0: Man, is there anything that you... Things happen because, but is there anything that you regret? And the reason why I ask you that, because I'm going to give you mine.
4: Things that I regret. Nah, I mean, I feel like my life, I did everything I was supposed to do, the good, the bad, and the other.
0: Can I tell you mine?
4: Talk to me.
0: You know, I got... And you probably don't even remember this. You invited me to go to Brazil for, y'all shot Beautiful in Brazil, right? Mm-hmm. Was it Brazil?
4: Mm-hmm.
0: And for whatever reason, I didn't go.
4: Damn.
0: To this day, I can't watch that video. This is before my wife and everything. I would probably be living in Brazil right now.
1: You probably have a lot of babies right
0: yeah.
1: now.
0: Yeah. Hey, man.
1: Good soccer players. Big Boy is my dad.
0: Yeah. We love you, dad.
1: Hey, man, I just seen somebody on the soccer field look just like
0: you. All my promo pictures, I'd be like this. But you know what was crazy about this too, though, man? I don't think I've ever watched that video in its entirety.
4: Never?
0: Oh, no. It's hard.
4: It is?
0: Yep.
4: Well, you know Chris Robinson was the director, and they had...
0: See, and that's all family.
4: They had budget cuts and... But you know how I...
0: But I wasn't even on the budget cut. I was invited. You know what I'm saying? So don't try to make me feel better. I just f***ed it off.
4: See, what we didn't know was the tickets to Brazil cost a lot more than the flight to New York or...
0: Right. So, but it wasn't even a budget thing. I turned it down.
4: Oh, you said no?
0: You guys in like I was invited. It
4: and
0: wasn't...
4: you said no?
0: Don't put so much on it. Yeah.
4: Jesse Terrio was there. Jesse was just the assistant at the time. This dude then went on to do movies and videos and Nicki Jam documentaries and all kind of stuff. You know how much opportunity was out there?
0: Dog, you supposed to make me feel better.
4: Well, Big, I'm gonna let me say, you didn't miss much.
0: Okay, thank you, brother.
4: You yeah,
0: thanks.
4: Right.
0: So I watched the video in its entirety. But it was
5: right
0: one part where I'm watching, I'm like, man, I could have been on those steps. Like,
4: it's crazy how those steps are so famous now. My homegirl Jasmine just went out there, right? When we shot the video, it was so empty where we could just go shoot all day. It was thousands of people standing in line waiting to take pictures on those steps because of that video that me and Farrell.
0: Now, huh?
4: It's like we brought the tourism up in Brazil without even knowing. Like, it's things that we've done in life where we branded or we made certain tourisms go up in certain parts of the world without us knowing, just
0: bro,
4: us being us.
0: Dog, we gonna hold you right there. Y'all stick around y'all radios. We got more with Snoop Dogg in the neighborhood, Big Boys
1: Big
0: neighborhood.
1: Boy.
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0: Hooptown 101.5. Big Boys Neighborhood. Back in the neighborhood, man, with the man that does everything, Snoop Dogg. How did you get a hold of the Olympics? How did the Olympics know that this was a worldwide choice? And it seemed like it was genius, bro.
1: I'm going to give credit to Kevin Hart.
0: Damn.
1: Kevin Hart, when he came at me about doing that highlight.
0: My God.
1: See that y'all forget the beginning.
0: No, I remember because we had that conversation too. Right. Maybe I didn't. But we had that conversation too.
1: Highlight show, Kevin Hart, dog, come do this highlight show with me on my LOL network. Get down with me,
0: dog. That was
1: come
0: funny.
1: On, you know we family. Let's get remember down,
0: that? Oh man, that horse crip walking, cuz
2: yeah,
0: equestrian stuff. And that was that. So
1: that's chemistry of me and Kevin, right? And Kevin recognizing that. Look. I need a sidekick to come do this thing with me. Let me hit Snoop up, because Snoop got comedic timing, and he good at what he do. Come on, let's do this, dog. Let's do these highlights for the Olympics that are in, I think it was Beijing or something. It was something during the COVID or whatnot, where people couldn't
0: hear. Yeah.
1: And we made the most of that to where it was so good, it was so catchy, and clips and all kind of stuff was coming out of it. Naturally, NBC was, you know, watching, and then my team approached NBC like, what's happening with Snoop doing, you know, the Olympics, doing some small stuff, you know, running around getting information for y'all. They was like, we into it. And once we got the opportunity, we knew once we got there what we would do. We're going to have our own camera crew. Dada going to be moving around. Oh. They want us to be here. We finna go here, and here. I'm finna show up with outfits on. I'm finna make sure I'm representing every athlete. I'm going to touch bases with the people from America and the people from countries that love me. I'm going to do Snoop Dogg. Let's go. And we went to it and did it. Came

0: back home, it's a whole new world.
1: Hey, man, you had people watching the Olympics that never watched the Olympics.
0: Yeah. That's crazy.
1: But, and you would show up, I'd be like, well, damn, I guess I got to watch this equestrian. You know what I'm saying? Like,
0: but that's what the Olympics is about.
1: Were you at the Olympics? You was at the Olympics, the breakdancing years too, right?
0: I'm the one that walked to my mom. I walked out with a stick and started it off.
1: Hey, man. What was the name? What was the one? Ray Gun?
0: Oh, yeah. From Australia.
1: Yeah. Hey, man. She nailed it.
2: Oh, my God.
1: Give it up, y'all.
0: Yeah, she nailed it.
1: Yeah, man. She's still frozen out there like, yeah. Tag me out.
0: But see, the big picture is hip-hop was in the Olympics.
1: Yeah. In a major way.
0: Pay attention to the big picture. Yeah. We're always looking at the side in the little small television networks. What's the big picture? Hip-hop.
1: Breakdancing.
0: Hip-hop.
1: Mm-hmm.
0: Breakdancing is a form of hip-hop. Snoop Dogg is hip-hop. Hip-hop was at the Olympics on the biggest stage of all. And we brought it.
1: And we did it our way, too, though.
0: We did, and we brought it. We brought it to the world to where globally the world respects it, the world appreciates it. And we show people what Americans supposed to look like, mm-hmm. supposed to act like, supposed to be like, supposed to feel like. Warm, welcoming, loving. That's what I was representing.
1: Y'all continue to hang out with us, man. We're not letting them go. We got more with Snoop Dogg in the neighborhood, Big Boy's neighborhood. Peace out.

0: 1015 Hoop Town.
1: Big Boy Big Neighborhood. 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We told you more Snoop Dogg. Yes. Snoop Dogg in the neighborhood.
0: Do you do that automatic driving stuff?
2: I've never done that. I'm scared of that. I'm like, I'm not gonna let no motherfucking robot drive me to my hell.
0: Thank you, brother.
2: Get your ass out of here.
0: Thank you. Hey, man, I have an electric car, like a Escalade. My locked up on me on the freeway just because they thought something cut me off.
3: Oh, what? Damn.
0: Yeah, it locked up on me. If the car behind me didn't get a swerve right, oh man, it would have been bad. So you have the electric car with the driving capabilities.
2: I was at my weed store, you know, did all.
0: You have a weed store? That's why that'd be crazy. Yeah.
2: Doing my thing, you know what I'm saying? Finna leave, car out front. They standing out there with autographs and album covers. Snoop, Snoop. So, you know, I'm going to sign about 5 or 6 and then go ahead and dip out because I can't sign all these. And a car went to sleep.
0: Oh.
4: Oh, my.
0: So you can't even get out.
2: Like I said, went to sleep.
0: That's when they're like, one more dog.
2: Hey, man, here, you can sign this. You got time now. I'm like, sitting out here with 100 fans and my car won't wake up. I'm mad as a motherfucker.
0: What mean when you see my
2: to get in the back seat with a I didn't know. Hey, open the door.
0: What does it mean? And see, that's the thing that I'm talking about, how it's a gift and a curse. It'll lock you out.
2: That like, went to sleep.
0: And what does that mean?
2: I don't know.
4: I don't know. Mine doesn't do that. I just poke it.
2: I got a lucid.
0: It says poke it?
2: No, I have a lucid. You know what that is?
0: Your car say poke it?
4: Well, mine, I just poke the screen and then turn it back on.
2: No. Stop. Okay. I'm talking about outside. I'm outside of the car and it's closed.
4: Oh,
0: you couldn't get in.
2: I'm using my key.
0: Hey, man, wow. you was on your goodbye tour like, all right, y'all, can't get them all. Can't get them all. All right, y'all.
2: I'm using my key. I'm hitting the button. Whoop, whoop, whoop. It ain't doing nothing. So I'm like, now I'm trying to still be cool and because right. Everybody looking like, this won't open up. Now I got my phone. My phone said, I'm asleep. Hit back. I'm like, so I called a dude. I'm like, cut my car. What's happening? Oh, it's sleep right now. Can you give it about? Can I give it about?
3: What is that? To charge up by itself or what?
2: It was one of those brand new models.
0: So you can't go, hey. You got to be like, hey, wake up. I'm just going to be over here.
2: I had the prototype. That's my bad for moving so fast. You know what
0: you got the prototype?
2: I had the one that was
0: early. Huh?
2: Yeah, you know how it is.
0: Give me that. No, I don't.
2: Let me drive that motherfucker. Right now.
0: They may act like we were equals. You know how it is. Like, nah, I don't.
3: It says it enters a deep sleep mode.
0: Oh, it goes into it deep says, sleep?
3: Yeah, lucid vehicles enter a deep sleep mode when idle to conserve battery, which can take anywhere from 30 to 60 seconds to wake up via the mobile
4: crazy.
3: App. If the car fails to wake or won't go to sleep, it's usually tied to app ping, cellular connectivity, what? Or the 12-volt battery.
2: So why y'all didn't tell me that?
0: Right, yeah.
3: You got
0: to find out on the job.
3: You got no service.
0: Your tuition into the School of Experience is a motherfucker.
4: It was overwhelmed.
0: Hey, man, the car was like, man, you don't sleep. I got to.
2: Man, you ain't never seen you take a nap. Watch me.
0: Well, you know what it is, man? You probably blow so much in that car, the motherfucker is high.
3: Like, oh, he got man. His car high.
2: That's crazy. The smart car got high.
0: Hell yeah, man. Y'all continue to hang out with us, man. We're not letting them go. We got more with Snoop Dogg in the neighborhood, Big Boy's neighborhood.
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0: 101.5 Hoop Town. Big boy Big neighborhood, boy. Ladies and gentlemen. Yes, he's back in the neighborhood. Snoop Dogg up in here. Hey, dog, but I think you're in a position now where you can literally take a blunt or however you smoke, and I think you can blow it in the police face.
1: Now, I'm going to tell you a story, right? I'm going to tell you a story, and I hope that they don't bother me, but this is the truth. I'm riding one night, and I'm swerving because I'm trying to play the music and do all kinds of
0: Looking back, all exactly. of those years.
1: You know, you hear that. Like, you hear that. So I'm like, damn. And all of a sudden, mother get behind me. Boo. I'm like, God. So I'm like, I'm trying to put it out, trying to reach for the, look for the cologne. I'm like, man, all this. It's too much. Pull over. Cup. Roller window down. Roller window down. $1,000 worth of smoke hit him in his face. Like, he look at me, Snoop Dogg? I said, yeah. He said, man, my wife loves you. Can I get an autograph? He said, man, try not driving and smoking. Somebody's going to give you a ticket.
0: But not me. How long ago was that?
1: 2 years ago.
2: Oh, yeah. That's crazy.
1: He said, me up because my heart was beating fast. Don't let nobody tell you, no matter how tough you are or how gangster you are, when them motherfucking police get behind you, your heart get to racing.
0: Mm-hmm.
1: You
0: know, still,
1: I don't give a
0: huh?
1: if you clean, if you don't have... My
0: Hi, officer. Hello there. Hey, man, but do you know sometimes, too, though, did you feel like, I hope he recognized me? And it's always, obvious he gonna recognize me.
1: Just what I say to my wife and my kids. They'd be like, you be just driving, is that? I'm Snoop Dogg.
0: Yeah.
1: That's my favorite line.
0: Snoop
1: Dogg. I get to popping on them. Right. Like, motherfucker, I'm Snoop Dogg.
0: But that's valid for you.
1: Until it don't work. No,
0: but remember, OJ was like, I'm OJ. That didn't work. I ain't black.
1: That's what I'm trying to say.
0: I guess at some point,
1: wow. You got to know when to say when.
0: It'll be that one, and like, I don't give a damn who you are.
1: Get your black ass up against that wall.
0: Why do all my racist people got to be Southern? Yeah. It could be right here. Right, it could be literally right down the street in Burbank, and I'd be like, yeah, get out that car. Like, I don't think they sound like that in Burbank. And you can find this entire interview, Snoop Dogg in the Neighborhood YouTube. It is right there for Big Boy TV.

0: Corey.
1: Yeah.
0: What up, brother? Big boy.
1: Hey, what's up, man?
0: The night I got those herbs from you for my colon cleanse,
1: uh-huh.
0: On Saturday morning when I woke up, I was freezing. And I mean to the point where I was shaking. It was so bad, man, that my family had to lay on me.
1: What?
0: Corey, I was so f***ed up. I ended up having to get checked into the hospital. I got what they called an EBSL, E. coli bacterial infection.
1: Okay.
0: And they found the E. coli in the detox.
1: Are you kidding me?
0: It's bad.
1: It's just herbs.
0: The first night when it was kicking in, we were out at dinner and I urinated all over myself.
1: Wow. What do you need me to do? I'll come through, man.
0: Of course, I need you to step up on the money, man. So
1: I don't have the money, but I mean, I'm...
0: It's $8,500. If you could do like $7,000 of that.
1: I guess I got to get another job.
0: Hold on for a second, man. Hold on. Right. This is my wife calling. Baby, let me hit you back. I'm talking to Corey right now. No, he knows. You don't need to do... I'm talking to him right now. I'm not going to tell him that. Let me hit you right back. Corey.
1: Yeah, I'm here.
0: My wife is... Man,
1: I could imagine, man.
0: She want to talk to you. She's like, you know, he's no doctor.
1: It is what it is, bro. I'm not gonna leave you hanging.
0: Hold on, Court. Corey.
1: Yeah, I'm here. I'm still in shock, dude. I've been doing this for 9 years.
0: You've been doing this for 9 years, and I understand that, but that don't mean to me right now.
1: I hear you.
0: Take down my doctor's number, bro.
1: Yeah. Uh-huh.
0: 3-2-0.
1: What's his name?
0: Dr. Lufay.
1: Man,
0: you about the most calmest. I almost killed this boy. Were you crying?
1: No. I love you too, bro.
0: Love you too, brother. Bring me that $8,000, all right? I'll see you in a little bit.
2: 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Right here at Big Boy's Neighborhood.
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0: Throwbacks, Hoop Town 101.5. And do continue to hang with us in the neighborhood. Hey, Sue Sepulveda, what you got?
1: Drake brought the energy back in music.
0: Yeah, man. Who said that?
1: Jim Jones.
0: Jim Jones. All right, rapper Jim Jones. We'll talk about it. Y'all continue to hang with us in the neighborhood. Big Boys Neighborhood.

0: 1015 Hoop Town. Big Boy Neighborhood, Jesus Sepulveda's up in here. Jesus, hang loose. What you got?
1: Oh, man. People are still talking about this Drake.
0: Oh, my God. Man, yes, they are, bro.
1: I mean, they're saying that he brought the energy back in music, you know? And a lot of people are talking about it. Even Jim Jones had to talk about it on a podcast.
2: And Drake decided to take his hiatus from music. Music has been kind of dead. And overnight, it seems like music has lifted up.
3: What you trying to
2: say, see dude? A lot of ladies going on gram, going crazy. It feels
3: like... Teach me, baby.
2: See what I'm saying? It feels like he's bringing the summer back for the whole culture. And though that he might get a lot of hate, they can't hate on the facts. And I've said this before. A battle is not a war.
3: And also, who just drops 3 albums?
2: Drake. My man Drizzy.
0: My man said, I said this before, a battle is not a war.
4: Yeah.
0: That's hell of a... I can hear that.
1: For real, man. That was pretty good. I agree, because I'm hearing it everywhere. People on TikTok, people on social media, they're just posting the girls are back. Yeah. The girls are twerking. I mean, they're back, baby. Yeah. The energy is back.
0: And I think that Drake is going to have... Of course, he's going to have the summer.
4: Right.
0: Oh, I think Drake is going to have the rest of the year. Mm-hmm. And then, dude, he hasn't even announced his tour.
4: Right.
0: And announced his tour. Yeah. I think he's touring next year.
4: Sheesh.
0: So that momentum, if he don't tour this year, which I highly doubt it because we're damn near about to be in June.
1: Yeah. Mm-hmm.
0: And they said he's announcing his tour for next year. That means it's going to be Drake all next year as well.
4: Yeah, man. I can see that.
0: Oh, yeah. I mean, yeah, well, you got those beautiful glasses on,
4: too. Thank you.
0: You know what I'm saying?
1: I mean, I agree, man. Yeah, you're right. He's going to take over the next year. Imagine that. Yeah. 3 albums. I mean, he's got enough right now to really tour with.
0: I haven't even got through all 3 of them yet.
1: Really? Still not?
0: I hear a lot of it, too. I got, you know, but I just got a lot going on, too.
4: Right.
0: But I haven't had a chance to, like, kind of sit down and really listen.
4: Yeah.
0: But you listen to all 3, Mike.
4: Yeah, I listen to it. I mean, I have a long drive, you know? When I took the time to, like, okay, let me listen. And I figured which one I liked right away and which one I didn't. And
0: you heard the whole album, too, Jesus?
1: Yeah.
0: I know you're the fan.
1: The second one. I could have done without. I'm like, whatever. Yeah, but of course.
0: Have you heard the entire 3?
5: I've heard 2 of them. I haven't really gone down the Habibti one.
0: Read it up.
4: Habibti's very slow.
5: It's a little slow.
1: That's
4: yeah,
1: like
4: it's very like, you know, he's in his feelings about like, you know, girls.
5: I don't
4: want to
5: bump that in the car
4: like
5: and just be like,
4: I'd be thinking,
0: Me in the corner.
1: Y'all
0: continue to hang out with us in the neighborhood, Big Boy neighborhood.
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0: Georgetown 1015. Big Boy's Neighborhood, Mariana in the Neighborhood. Mari, to the party, you're talking about happy couples.
1: Yes, I came across this post, and I feel like I always think about that. It's just like a random thought when I see couples, and it's like, the question is, married couples, what do you argue about? And listen to this.
2: Whose turn it is to do the dishes? Whose turn it is to put the dishes away? Who's going to change the poopy diaper? Why are you driving so fast? Why are you driving so slow? Whose turn it is to give the kids a bath? Who's going to take the kids swimming? What do you want to eat for dinner?
0: Oh, my God.
1: Yeah. I feel like that's so real. Because I'm like, when I see a happy couple, I'm like, oh, like, why do you guys argue sometimes? Like, if you guys love each other and you guys aren't cheating, then what's the point, you know? Right. Like, but this is so real. Like, it's like the dish. Like, random things like that will, like, set you off.
0: I didn't know that it was just that simple either, as far as, like, when I first heard it.
1: Right.
0: But, yeah, my thing, if it was one thing, and it's not an argument, but, yeah, Veto would, you know, what are we going to eat?
1: Right. Oh, my God.
0: She's like, oh, anything. What about such and such? No, not that. I'm like, oh. Oh, okay.
1: All right, so, then you come up with
0: it. Yeah, so it's not anything.
1: Yeah. I feel like finances is also like a number one thing that people argue about. Like, yeah. Oh, did you pay that bill? Like, I remember my mom getting mad at my dad sometimes because even when he did have the money, it's like he would just forget sometimes. Or it was like that was a constant thing with like my dad forgetting because he was always like working and things like that. So.
0: I remember one of my guys, he went to buy a TV. I thought his girl was going to kill him.
3: Oh, really?
0: Yeah, I thought she was going to kill him, man. I was like, bro, you need to take that TV back.
1: Yeah.
0: Yeah, and go sleep in your car.
1: Wow. Oh, my God.
0: Is there anything, Lou, that you and Myra, like, kind of, not argue, but disagree? Or?
3: We disagree with, like, the trash.
0: Oh, really, though? Yeah. The trash is the man, though.
3: Because I feel like I get it, but, like, when it's, like, super

0: packed at the top. It's my thing to like, why can't you just push it down?
1: Push the trash
0: just
1: down.
0: Just push it down.
2: Push it down. You're a push it down.
0: Stop. Like, just
1: if
0: push
1: it still
0: it
1: got
0: down.
1: Room. Yeah.
2: Oh, okay,
1: like, you
2: okay.
1: take something and just push, it down, push you down a little
2: right.
1: bit.
2: Yeah,
0: there's still room.
3: There's still
0: that's
3: room.
0: Probably the only thing we're just like, eh, come on.
2: Right, right. Man.
1: Yeah, that's the only thing I want to talk
2: yeah,
1: about.
2: Be
1: right
2: crashing
1: now.
2: Out.
0: That's something I mentioned.
4: For now, for me, it's definitely like we have like there's war at the house when it comes to the teepee, filling
2: the
4: up the teepee, toilet paper. Yeah, you gotta fill up the toilet paper.
2: Yeah.
4: They left it like you know, there's none left. You pull and it's like gone. I was like,
2: right.
4: Oh. And I'm like, no, but you did that last time, so I prove a point. I'm like, no, no, she did that. She was complaining about it last week. I'm not gonna do it.
2: Dude,
1: so you
2: yeah.
1: purposely leave a little bit.
4: 100%. There's war. I'm talking. There's war.
1: Payback.
2: What?
4: Sometimes I hide it. You know,
1: do you and your roommate have any disagreements?
2: Yeah, we disagree on the trash a lot too. That's why I brought it up because
1: like
2: that's what, when Louis brought it up, it's like she is more of like, oh, she'll push it down, but I like to take it out right away. Like if I see that it's filled, like I don't like to push it down. Like I'm just like more of like,
0: oh, okay.
2: let me take it out right now.
0: I prefer that
2: you know?
0: Too, but
1: right.
0: I get none of those.
2: Yeah. But yeah, ours is the trash too, for sure.
1: Hey, dude, my daughter is good to like leave a swallow of something. I'm like, baby, why you just didn't finish that?
2: Right.
4: Yeah.
1: You know what I'm saying? Why you just didn't finish
4: that? Yeah. You know what I don't like is that when like they cook and they leave the stuff out and then we're eating and we'll put it down when we're done eating.
2: Okay.
4: I'm like, no, the kitchen needs to be clean for me to be able
2: yeah,
4: to eat.
2: Yeah, be able to, yeah.
4: I don't like to see a messy kitchen as I'm eating. I feel like,
2: right,
4: I don't know.
2: Same.
0: You're weird.
4: I'm eating and filled. I don't know.
1: Hey, man, both of y'all in this segment, both of y'all been saying same. Maybe you and Mariana... Hey, Susan, y'all need to get together.
4: I need someone with 20/20 vision. I can't do that.
2: Yeah, no.
4: I got to trust her to drive. No, no, no.
1: Yeah, okay,
2: but that's crazy.
1: Yeah, gotcha, man.
2: You think I'm going to deal with this woman hater over here?
1: Other than that, then, you know what I'm saying?
2: You always throw too much shade.
1: Nice now you don't have a good one.
0: Look past that. Come on.
4: Yeah. Look past that.
1: All righty, now, Luigi. AI, man, at the graduation ceremony.
5: Yeah, dog. There was in Glendale, Arizona, there was a community college who did their graduation, mm-hmm. and they used AI to announce some of the names. Some of the names weren't announced. Some of the names were tortured. They
1: See?
5: Were out of order.
1: See?
5: And people yeah. were mad.
1: There it is.
5: Bro.
1: All righty. We'll speak on it. Big Boy Neighborhood.

0: Tooptown 101.5. Big Boys Neighborhood. Louis G is up in here. What up, Lou Dog?
1: Something happened at a community college in Glendale, Arizona that has a lot of graduates mad, a lot of families mad. Mm-hmm. And I think it's fair to say that using AI at a graduation was a big fail for this community college.
2: It feels sincere, and it kind of felt like they didn't care, that they kind of ruined this whole experience for all of us.
3: That's what some students here at Glendale Community College are saying about graduation on Friday. Mm-hmm. AI was used to read some students' names, and the AI basically screwed up. Some of the names that were read didn't correspond to the student that was actually crossing the stage. In other cases, students' names weren't read at all. And these students we spoke with take issue with how the school handled it, sort of laughing it off.
0: Damn. You do all that school.
1: Yes, dog.
0: And then they don't say your name correct or you walking by.
1: Yeah.
0: And now I'm not Kurt Alexander.
1: Yeah. Dude.
0: I'm Martin Singh.
1: And that's crazy, right?
0: Yes, sir.
1: And trying to implement, like, dude, all you needed to do is just get someone. Why? How lazy could you be to just have someone read the names?
4: Yeah, right.
1: They deserve that. They went to school for 5, 6, 7, whatever years.
0: And you got to think.
1: To graduate.
0: That's, you're graduating from school. Somebody there should be able to read names.
1: Right. Yes.
0: Like, you know what I'm saying?
4: Oh, that's what I'm saying. Like, we don't need to be using AI for everything. And this is one of those things. Like, it's like, really?
0: And then
4: very unnecessary.
0: You're learning at the cost of people that put the work in.
4: Literally. Exactly.
0: Like, I understand. AI is here and it's coming and it's the future.
1: Yeah.
0: But a body should have used that.
1: This is how the AI was sounding when they were coming up.
5: Natalie Rachel Kirk.
0: See, that sounds bad right there, too.
4: That sounds like that's a robot. Sound,
0: yeah, that sounds bad, man.
5: Natalie Rachel Kirk. Fernando Rodriguez Agredano.
6: Caleb Simmons.
5: Tatiana
7: Cassidy Ensign.
5: Fernando Tatiana Rosado.
1: It was messing up doing that, bro. At one point, they were just like,
0: did they repeat the name twice or we did that?
1: No, it was like that. That was literally through the feed. I got that audio straight from the feed, bro.
0: Oh, my God.
1: And this is
0: Jesus Sepulveda.
1: And this is the president trying to explain what's going on.
0: The president of the school.
1: Of the school.
0: Okay, there.
1: Yeah.
8: So here's what's happening. We're using a new AI system as our reader.
0: There it is.
1: Listen to it.
0: There it is.
8: So that is a lesson learned for us. What we were able to do, though, is each of you were able to walk the stage and get a picture, which is what I would hope would be the most meaningful. So I'm going to have to disappoint many of you. We will not be able to walk the stage a second time in order to have the name on the screen. You've handed over your cards, so we won't be able to do that. I am so sorry. There's plenty of opportunities, I hope, to take some really good pictures and to celebrate you with your loved ones as well.
0: That's wrong.
1: Wow.
0: And, dude, there was nothing soothing or comforting.
1: Nothing.
9: You can't get that moment back.
0: That's cold,
1: you can't get that moment back,
9: that moment's
1: bro.
9: Not bad.
0: Not at all. That's exactly why. I knew this was coming. That's exactly why I didn't graduate from college.
1: That's right. That makes sense.
0: Me too, gonna mess up my name.
1: Right. Hell yeah.
0: Nah, not at all, baby.
1: With my long-ass name, they would have tortured him, bro.
0: Oh, my Lord.
1: Luis Angel Ibera Alatorres.
0: Yeah, that's what he was saying. Yeah, that's what Doc said.
1: Yeah,
0: that's what our boss said.
1: Lewis.
0: All right, now.
1: It's Luis.
0: Hey, Seuss, what you got coming up, man?
9: Man, we got to talk about Trevor Noah. Comedian Trevor Noah had a good topic about, like, guys not being able to tell another guy that your words hurt me.
0: Oh, really?
9: We need to be more open, you know? We need to say
0: I don't think we should say this here.
4: I
0: want to
4: hear.
9: I think we should.
0: All right, hold on. Chuck, come on in. We got to talk to you. Big Boys Neighborhood.
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0: 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Big Boys Neighborhood. Jesus Sepulveda's up in here, man. Uh-huh. It's guy time right now.
1: You know what? It is guy time. I'm glad you brought that up. It is guy time. I came across this video with comedian Trevor Noah. He had a good point about how guys, we don't talk about that we hurt each other.
2: When was the last time a male friend looked at another male friend and said, you hurt me? You know? Hey, man, that hurts. I know you think my haircut looked funny, but the way you said it in front of those other people, it hurts. Hey, the way you commented on my job and how you think it's the dumbest thing, that hurt me. It hurt me because I love how you see me and I want to see myself being special in your life. I felt insignificant. You hurt me, man. Men are terrified of that, you know? And so we'd rather say, you f*** me off. Punch you in the head. Because that's acceptable in society. We're that, you know?
1: Mm. You know what? The fact that he brought that up made me think.
3: Oh, my God.
1: Made me think a lot. It made me want to be like, well, is there certain things that happen here?
0: All the time.
3: Something?
1: Is there something that I want to say?
0: All the time, man.
3: What?
0: I'm turning your mic up too, Quest. I'm turning your mic up too.
1: Louis, let me tell you something. That time where you come in here and you just get snacks for somebody else and not me, and I see the snacks and I see him eating it. And, you know, you give Quest snacks and I feel like it's time for you to start getting me some snacks, you know? Because it hurts. It hurts when you don't include me into this.
4: Mm. Gotcha, man. I'm sorry that I hurt you.
0: Jesus. Yeah, just receive it, Lou. Yeah,
1: thank you, please.
4: Yeah. I'm really sorry about that, bro.
1: Please receive it, Lou. I just hope you're really listening this time.
4: Yeah,
1: okay?
4: Yeah. I'm sorry about that, man.
1: And the fact that you point out that I have big ears, I know that. That hurts, too.
0: Just
1: okay? The fact
0: it,
1: that you're laughing, sorry. Savvy, is hurting me, too.
0: Just
1: so.
0: Receive it, Savvy.
1: Please receive it. Mariana.
3: Me?
1: Every time you make fun of me and, you
4: she's
1: know.
4: She's not a man, but.
1: Well.
3: What do you mean? Don't you hold on. Me. All right. Say what you got
1: to
3: say.
1: I see a little mustache trying to come in. That's not the point. The point is, you know, you say I'm not Mexican enough and it hurts sometimes. You know, it hurts.
0: Receive it. Receive it.
1: Receive it. Receive it. Receive it. Receive it. Receive it. Okay. Chuck, you get angry at me and, you know, I'm going to do better and bring it in the story.
0: Receive it, Chuck. Receive it.
5: It's got to be on time with his audio, but I'll receive it.
0: That's not a receiving, Chuck.
1: That's not a receive, Chuck. All right.
0: Chuck, when you come in and, you know, and I clown you sometimes about your rap career and, you know, and then I do this thing where I take my hand like I'm pushing back my glasses and I talk like this. I'm sorry, man, if I hurt you with that.
5: I'll receive that.
0: Thank you, bro.
3: Oh, my God. I'm going to cry, you guys.
1: Yes.
3: What the hell?
0: Before we break up.
4: Jay Savvy, I'm sorry, man. You know, I know you DJ to put food on the table.
0: Yeah.
4: I'm sorry for just clowning you on DJing at, like, KKK clubs. And
0: yeah. You know what? Same here.
4: I'm sorry, bro.
0: That the Killarney's or whatever you DJ at on the weekend.
3: Or whatever.
1: Adding your face on flyers. Yeah.
0: I'm yeah. Sorry about yeah. That, yeah. Adding your name to the flyer. Yeah.
4: Do what you have to do, bro.
0: Receive, man.
1: This is great. I love
0: it. And
1: this.
0: To anybody that's out there that go to, what is it, Killarney's? Yeah. That go and you got to hear him DJ. We're sorry about that.
3: This took a turn.
1: Receive it.
0: To everybody at the club. Just receive it. Man, I feel better.
1: Yes.
0: Come on, guys. What a cleanse.
1: Beautiful.
0: Yes. Marty, what you got for Gen Z, my love?
3: Oh, my God. Okay, so there's a survey that says...
0: Oh, wait. Survey says...
3: That Gen Z is identified as the loneliest generation. And honestly, not surprised. I could see that. God. But there's reasons behind it.
0: I'm just going to receive it.
3: Thank you.
0: Big boy neighbor.
5: Bring out the tissues, man.

0: can I assist you?
1: How you doing? This is Luther from the I Love America campaign.
0: Okay.
1: And we were actually speaking with you about the fundraiser that we wanted to do out there. I told you I'd give you a call back once we got in touch with the actual performer. Are you familiar with T.T. Tanaka from Japan?
0: You need to find the person you were speaking to, because I don't know any about what you're talking about. You and I have not discussed anything when it comes to meeting space, fundraising, right. Sleeping rooms, nothing.
1: Okay, and I have T.T. Tanaka here from Japan. T.T.
2: Hello?
0: Hi.
2: Hi, how
0: again,
2: are you doing?
0: Sir, you don't understand.
2: I love America.
0: Are we looking for sleeping rooms for this?
1: Yes, we're going to need him a space because, you know, he's a Japanese recording sensation, sir. What we're going to do, we just ready to paint the entire town
2: red, white, and blue.
1: You know what I'm saying? And this is a man that sings.
0: No, I don't understand what you're saying.
2: You don't like Japanese people?
0: Wait a minute. I don't understand why Mr. Tanaka is on the phone, first of all.
1: Mr.
0: If you're trying to make the space
1: Mr.
0: together.
1: Mr. Tanaka is here on the phone, sir, because I'm letting you know how serious this event is, because what happens with him.
0: Okay, congratulations on that. I need to know specifics. What do you need?
1: Do you need, Mr. Tanaka?
2: Microphone?
1: He needs a microphone, sir.
0: No, we don't have that. Nope.
2: I need a guitar.
0: I hope you bring in your own.
1: And we'll have the guitar. Now, what kind of amp racks do you have there?
0: I don't.
1: Okay, so we have to bring in an amp rack as well?
0: Sir, I'm going to tell you the truth. You are completely unprofessional about what you're asking for, and he should be bringing all his stuff, or y'all should be providing it for him,
1: okay,
0: not asking
1: and that's
0: us.
1: That's what I'm speaking to you for, sir. I can go to SIR and get the other rental equipment. It's just that right now you're making it seem like this is the first time we had a chance to speak. T.T. Tanaka is here.
0: This is the first time I have talked to you, sir.
1: Sir, are you American?
0: Sir, I don't know what your group is.
2: Are you American?
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1: And do continue to hang with us in the neighborhood. Luigi, what you got?
2: Man, I got to talk to you about this person I follow on social media. His name is Eric Stone. And what he does is he pretty much exposes racist people when they do racist comments on social media or even they like certain specific racist comments.
3: I like him.
4: Okay.
1: You might have seen him on your...
0: I think so. Y'all continue to hang with us in the neighborhood. Big boy.

0: 101.5 Hoop Town. Big Boy Nibble and Luigi is up in here. What up, Ludo?
1: Man, I think I found my the best person you can follow on Instagram. His name is
0: Tizzy.
1: Oh, okay. His name is Eric Brian Stone, and what he does is he calls out racist people on social media. So there's this woman who, this white woman who put up a picture of her son.
0: You're being racist.
1: No.
0: The way you just said it. You said white woman.
1: But she put up her picture of her son, and he's black.
0: Black.
1: Mm-hmm. Yeah. And they went in on the comments, bro, and he found out one random person that liked this one comment about...
0: Hey, dude, that's why he's showing up on my feed.
1: Yeah.
0: Because you, do you follow him?
1: Yeah, I follow him.
0: That's why he was suggested to me.
1: Really?
0: He's the one that say, oh, it's too easy to get this person.
1: Oh, yeah.
0: I'm going to go to the people that they like.
1: Yes, dog.
0: That likes this.
1: That's
0: yeah.
1: exactly what happened, and he found one, bro.
2: So this white mom posted Happy Mother's Day with her black son. Thank you for picking me to be your mom. Oh, and everybody in the comments decided to be racist. So I decided to expose them for who they are. 1,000 years of pure European genetics gone forever. When I tell you I dug into this person, you better get your popcorn ready. And you guys know me. Sometimes the comment is just too easy. I want the ones who are hidden, the ones who liked it. Everybody meet Anthony. See, Anthony went to Louisville where he was a male cheerleader. Wait, is that black people in your squad?
0: Yeah,
2: I mean, man. Your man's right behind you, cheering you on. But it gets better, because Anthony has a really good friend. This guy. Now, DeVay is a bodybuilder. I hope I said your name right. And his parents.
3: Oh, you got a white
0: mixed.
3: Mother and a black daddy.
0: Yeah.
3: You like this comment. But your friend is... Oh, my God.
2: Love you, big brother. Love you too, big man.
3: You couldn't even say brother. And you like this comment.
2: But it gets better. It gets better. Listen. Because Anthony is a cop. I solemnly swear that I will prejudge all black people, even though I'm supposed to protect all Americans.
4: The Constitution and laws of the United States of America.
2: The Constitution of America that said all men are created equal except for
0: Socials.
3: I worked so hard for this moment.
0: Hey, man, I did another deep dive. They said that dude's not a cop at that town anymore. That he got fired for being a cop. Yeah,
1: no way. He got fired, bro. They were trying to make it seem like he got fired because of him in the video. No, and then he pulled up more receipts of records of stuff that he was already going through.
0: Yeah, man.
1: It's crazy. This guy finds anything. He'll, like, go through your social, go through your friend's social, find your car, go to your license plates, then search the license plates and get all the info. He will not stop digging for your info until he calls
0: it's
1: you out.
0: It's scary. Wow. And the way that he do it, too, like, if somebody, you know, somebody likes something, he'll do like this wheel. Where it's like, and then he's like, oh, you. And then he takes his time and a simple, what you thought was a simple like, and he gets you, man.
5: You need people like that.
0: Yeah, man.
1: Dads, he's getting, like, you know, church people.
0: Yeah.
1: He's getting to the point where he's calling them and confronting them.
0: Be careful what y'all hit that like button on.
1: Oh, yeah.
6: You're like, that's crazy.
0: Yeah.
6: Everybody was like,
0: huh,
6: there.
5: Oh, he's so quiet over there.
1: Yeah.
0: That's
6: wild.
0: Jesus the comedian.
1: Get American.
0: Yeah, man. It's just so much more racism in your face
1: it's
0: right
1: wild.
0: Now.
1: It's wild.
0: You know, and I don't think you, I think you see it a lot more too because it's on social media.
1: Yeah,
0: and then
1: yeah.
0: I'm telling you, man, it's to trickle down.
5: I feel like it's so weird to be racist nowadays. Like, that is such a, like, thing,
0: man.
5: That I feel like, what?
0: Yeah.
5: Like, you're
0: so
5: racist? That's
0: it's
5: cringe.
0: So in
5: that is so
0: right
5: cringe.
0: Now.
5: Like, get
0: I
5: away
0: mean,
5: from me.
0: It is not. It's not. It's not subterranean anymore.
5: Yeah, it's
0: weird. It's over the surface.
1: For real.
0: People really showing their true colors.
5: Yep.
0: Believe that. Y'all continue to hang with us in the neighborhood, Big Boys
5: Big
0: neighborhood.
5: Boy.
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0: Throwbacks, Hoop Town 101.5. Big Boys Big Neighborhood. Boy. All righty now. Mariana in the neighborhood. Mighty to the party. We're talking about Gen Z. What's going on?
1: Yes, sir. Gen Z. So there's a survey that says...
0: Survey says...
1: that Gen Z is identified as the loneliest generation.
0: What's the years for Gen Z?
1: It's 1997 to 2012.
0: All right. Okay.
1: Yes.
0: All right. What year were you born?
1: 1996. So my year's a cluster year. They call us millennials because it's like the year before me is full on millennials, and then it's like the cluster.
0: Zillennials.
1: Yeah, Zillennials. Yeah, isn't that crazy?
2: I like that.
1: Because it's like we're a little bit of both.
0: Yeah, I just learned that.
1: Yeah.
0: Zillennials.
1: Yes. And so with Gen Z being one of the loneliest generations, I believe it because they're saying that it's taking up to 80% of young people experience loneliness regularly due to the COVID era, online school, like when we were on lockdown. And also,
0: kids were right in the middle of that.
1: Yeah, and also social media, we're always on our phones, and it's so true. Like, I feel like that generation grew up on their phones. Dude, it was so hard to go to school and, do it virtually, because I'm an in-person type of person. Like, I'd rather be in class, and that was, so hard for me because it was...
0: Wait, but you weren't there during COVID, right?
1: I took my last class there.
0: College or something like that?
1: Yeah, for college, Yeah, and I hated it so bad. Like, everything was on lockdown.
0: Plus, you're a people person.
1: Yes, I feel like I need to be out there, And,
0: I would come
1: really
0: home,
1: hard.
0: And my son would be in class with a blanket over him.
1: Yeah.
0: A blanket over his shoulder. Dude, I'd be like, come on,
1: I would knock out. I'm not going to lie. Like, during class, I'd be knocked out. Like,
0: you think you are, Trump?
2: For real.
1: Right.
0: But Gen Z says they're lonelier than ever.
1: Especially with the screen, our screen time. I mean, all of our screen times I know are bad, but I think specifically that generation grew up on phones.
0: Yeah.
1: I mean, tablets.
0: And I think especially the latter end.
1: Yeah.
0: The 2000, if it's 97 now,
1: Right. But that 2000,
0: man.
1: Even...
0: Go ahead, Lou.
3: I was going to say, they said that Gen Z is a generation that drinks the least.
0: Really?
1: Yeah.
0: You always had a problem with that, huh?
3: Such an alcohol consumption decline.
0: Dude, that's he's brought that up a couple times.
3: Yeah, man.
1: That's his issue on Gen Z.
3: Get out and drink.
4: And everyone just started putting all these mixes together. Right? Yeah.
1: You know why, too? Because everything's expensive. And Gen Z is the one suffering the most because it's the younger generation that isn't able to afford those things.
2: You can't afford it if you don't like to work. You got to work. Money to save money to them.
1: Well, why do you think all the people graduating are mad at AI? It's because AI is taking some jobs. Mm-mm. So it's like Gen Z can't win.
2: No. I see them call out. Yes.
0: You can win, Gen Z. Yes. You can win. You can win, Gen Z. You can win. All right. Dude, it's like so much motivation in here.
2: So
0: much.
1: Wow.
0: Oh, my gosh.
2: Snoop Dogg just brought it out of us.
0: Yeah, man.
1: You're right.
0: And I think that the bro thing did, too, man.
2: I think we need that once a week.
0: Thank you, man.
1: Oh, my God.
0: Love you, Mariana.
1: Love you guys, too. Yeah, love you.
0: Love you, Quest.
2: Yeah.
0: Love you, Luigi.
2: Love you, too.
0: And then everybody, man. Chuck, I love you. Juan, I love you. Savvy, I love you. Ani, I love you.
2: I love this.
0: Everybody.
1: Do we got to go down the hall?
2: Once a week.
1: No?
0: No, let's just keep it here.
1: You're right.
2: Keep it here.
0: Let's just keep it here. Big Boys Neighborhood.

0: Midtown 1015. Big Boy's Big Neighborhood. Boy. All righty, now, Mariana in the neighborhood. Mari to the party. What you got, my love?
1: All righty, so this is everywhere, all over social media. Apparently, 1900 Rugrat, who's a rapper from Florida, claims that Drake stole his beat.
2: Really?
1: Yeah, in his new album, Iceman, and the song is Little Birdie. But it's kind of confusing, okay? Because he claims that, listen to him ranting on Instagram. He's basically saying that he stole his beat, like, you got me effed up. And it's a little confusing.
0: Alrighty, which one of these is
1: it? It should be the first, okay. Yes.
3: All right, so I got a story time, because I just listened to Iceman and Drake. You got me effed up, bro. Not gonna lie, you got me f***ed up. So when I made the intro to my first album about a year and a half ago, Drake was hitting me up around the time and wanted his music, a Drake producer. So I sent 10 songs through and they was all finna be on my album because I didn't want nobody to steal my shit because I know how people move. So boom, the one they took a liking to was the intro. Now the intro still dropped. I said, no, you can't have this song. He wanted me on his album still. He said, I'm gonna send you a verse through. Never sent a verse. I didn't give a f*** till I just went and listened to Iceman, and I listened to Little Birdie, and then I went back and listened to the intro of my first album. Twin, that's the only beat I've ever produced and sat there and produced. Don't rip my s*** and repitch it like that, fam. That's fried. That's fried out and f***ed up, twin.
1: Yes, exactly. So he said a lot in that rant. He said that the song that he wanted was Intro, and listen to the song Intro from him, 1900 Rugrats.

0: right here, here, here. He been dissing me for clout. His career still ain't come back yet. Sending 5 M's on one tape. That's where my plaque at. I don't like the diss off it. I don't make no.
1: Hey, what? Yeah, his and hers. I don't like going to Vegas. I start mixing.

0: Oh, yeah.
1: Because you know what? The first time that I heard it big, I was like, nah, I don't really hear it. And the guy, he posted the screenshots, too, of him, like, DMing
2: Drake's people.
1: Drake,
2: like a
1: Drake's people. Literally, it's like he posted the screenshots.
2: Yeah, it's the pitch and the cadence.
1: Yeah.
2: The pitch is switched up, and he explained that.
1: Yeah.
3: Oh, wow. It's giving XXXTentacion.
1: That's what everyone was saying. Yeah.

0: That's what everyone was saying in the comments, especially because he's a up and coming brand new like rapper from Florida. Like, and you know, Drake is known to discover.
1: And he pay homage a lot, too. You know what I'm saying? Like, the Mac Dre stuff. Like, he'll pay homage.
0: Yeah.
1: But this one sounds like, you know.
0: Yeah, it does. It does sound. I can hear it now.
2: This is tough, crazy. Man. This is tough.
1: I guess out of, you release 47 songs, one is going to be close.
0: You got to get the idea from someone.
1: Yeah, one's going to be close to something. You continue to hang out with us in the neighborhood. Big Boys Neighborhood.
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0: 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Big boy neighborhood. Jesus Sepulveda's up in here. Jesus, hang loose. What you got?
1: Oh, man. People are still talking about this Drake.
2: Oh, my God.
0: Man, yes, they are, bro.
1: I mean, they're saying that he brought the energy back in music, you know? And a lot of people are talking about it. Even Jim Jones had to talk about it on a podcast.
3: And Drake decided to take his hiatus from music. Music has been kind of dead. And overnight, it seems like music has lifted up.
4: What you trying to
3: say, see
4: Jim?
3: A lot of ladies going on gram, going crazy. It feels
4: Teach
3: like...
4: Teach me, baby.
3: See what I'm saying? See what I'm saying? It feels like he's bringing something back for the whole culture. And though that he might get a lot of hate, they can't hate on the facts. And I've said this before. A battle is not a war.
4: And also, who just drops 3 albums?
3: Drake. My man Drizzy.
0: My man said, I said this before, a battle is not a war.
5: Yeah.
0: That's hell of a, I can hear that.
1: For real, man, that was pretty good. I agree, because I'm hearing it everywhere. People on TikTok, people on social media, they're just posting, the girls are back, the girls are twerking. I mean, they're back, baby. Yeah. The energy is back.
0: And I think that Drake is going to have, of course, he's going to have the summer.
5: Right.
0: I think Drake is going to have the rest of the year. Mm-hmm. And then, dude, he hasn't even announced his tour.
5: Right.
0: And I think he announced his tour. Yeah. I think he's touring next year.
5: Sheesh.
0: So that momentum, if he does, if he don't tour this year, which I highly doubt it because we're down there about to be in June.
1: Yeah. Mm-hmm.
0: And they said he's announcing his tour for next year. That means it's going to be Drake all next year as well.
5: Yeah, man. I could see that.
0: Oh, yeah. I mean, well, you got those beautiful glasses on.
5: Thank you.
0: You know what I'm saying?
1: I mean, I agree, man. Yeah, you're right. He's going to take over the next year. Imagine that. Yeah. 3 albums. I mean, he's got enough right now to really tour with.
0: I haven't even got through all 3 of them yet.
1: Really? Still?
0: Nah. I hear a lot of it, too. I got, you know, but I just got a lot going on, too.
5: Right, right.
0: But I haven't had a chance to, like, kind of sit down and really listen.
5: Yeah.
0: But you listen to all 3, Mike.
5: Yeah, I listen to, I mean, I have a long drive, you know?
0: So that's
5: when I took the time to, like, okay, let me listen. And I figured which one I liked right away and which one I didn't. And you
0: heard the whole album, too, Jesus?
1: Yeah.
0: I know you're the fan.
1: The second one. The second one I could have done without. I'm like, album was whatever. Yeah, but of course.
0: Have you heard the entire 3?
6: I've heard 2 of them. I haven't really gone down the Habibti one.
0: Read it up.
5: Habibti's very slow.
6: It's a little slow.
1: That's
5: it's
1: like
5: very
1: that
5: like, you know, he's in his feelings about, like, you know, girls.
6: I don't
5: want
6: to bump that in the car
5: like
6: and just be like,
5: yeah. I'd be thinking,
0: That's me in the corner.
1: Yeah.
0: Y'all continue to hang out with us in the neighborhood, Big Boy's neighborhood.

0: Hello.
1: Corey.
0: Yeah.
1: What up, brother? Big boy.
0: Hey, what's up, man?
1: The night I got those herbs from you for my colon cleanse, on Saturday morning when I woke up, I was freezing. And I mean to the point where I was shaking. It was so bad, man, that my family had to lay on me.
0: What?
1: Corey, I was so f***ed up. I ended up having to get checked into the hospital. I got what they call an EBSL, E. coli bacterial infection.
0: Okay.
1: And they found the E. coli in the detox.
0: Are you kidding me?
1: It's bad.
0: It's just herbs.
1: The first night when it was kicking in, we were out at dinner and I urinated all over myself.
0: Wow. What do you need me to do? I'll come through.
1: Of course, I need you to step up on the money, man. So
0: I don't have the money, but I mean, I'm...
1: It's $8,500. If you could do like $7,000 of that.
0: I guess I got to get another job.
1: Hold on for a second, man. Hold on. Right. This is my wife calling. Baby, let me hit you back. I'm talking to Corey right now. No, he knows. You don't need to do... I'm talking to him right now. I'm not going to tell him that. Let me hit you right back. Corey.
0: Yeah, I'm here.
1: My wife is man.
0: I could imagine, man.
1: She want to talk to you. She's like, you know, he's no doctor.
0: It is what it is, bro. I'm not going to leave you hanging.
1: Hold on, Quirk.
0: All right.
1: Corey.
0: Yeah, I'm here. I'm still in shock, dude. I've been doing this for 9 years.
1: You've been doing this for 9 years, and I understand that, but that don't mean to me right now.
0: I hear you.
1: Take down my doctor's number, bro.
0: Let me have that.
1: Three, two, zero.
0: What's his name?
1: Dr. Lufay.
0: Man, you can't.
1: Man, you about the most calmest. I almost killed this boy. Were you crying?
0: No. I love you too, bro.
1: Love you too, brother. Bring me that $8,000, all right? I'll see you in a little bit.
2: 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Right here at Big Boy's Neighborhood.
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0: mama can't stand us. 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Staring through the grapevine, I'm hearing GIA certified.
1: Is you gon' make it rain for these thunder thighs?
0: Yeah, I'm a 10 and a freak. 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

Throwbacks, Hoop Town 101.5. And do continue to hang out with us in the neighborhood. Bow, wow, wow. Yippee-yo. Yippee-yo. Right. Ladies and gentlemen, continue to hang out with us. We got Snoop Dogg. Snoop Dogg in the neighborhood for an all-new big interview. That's coming up next. 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

0: town. 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Yes. Snoop Dogg in the neighborhood.
1: Dog, man, this 25 years since Baby Boy. We've been seeing like a lot of part twos.
0: If something like that came together.
1: You know, because people always say that you didn't. Have you ever seen that with somebody was like,
2: put me in Training Day as this nigga say, Rodney didn't die, in a wheelchair. Yeah. I watched it. He put the whole together.
1: When dude did this thing where it was like, man, Rodney's this, and he got shot. Remember when Tyrese shot him? And now when he come to Baby Boy, that's him in the wheelchair.
2: Put
1: and
2: that together dope.
1: Yeah, man. So you really on your social.
2: I don't know about a part two for that, because that's a John Singleton movie.
1: Yeah, so, I hear you,
2: so
1: brother.
2: So it's like, who could actually do the justice that he demanded? He was the top-notch shooter out here.
1: You learned a lot on that set?
2: What?
1: Yeah.
2: And the part that I love the most was that he, when he directs you, he wants more from you rather than him giving you more. Mm-hmm. So he would ask

0: Hooptown 101.5. Big Boys Neighborhood. All right, we're going to go ahead and get out of here. I want to thank you guys for hanging out with us in the neighborhood. Having you in the neighborhood. Hopefully you enjoyed hanging out with us as man. Once again, big ups to our friend Snoop Dogg for coming in the neighborhood, man, and just really hanging with us. Pleasure to have Dogg back in the neighborhood.
1: Yes, it was my first time meeting him.
0: Really, though, that was us. Y'all did a TikTok and everything.
1: Yeah, I know. I was so hyped for it. And he did, like, literally everything, like, how it needed to be. I didn't have to, like, tell him, yeah, and he knew what to do.
0: What was surprising about Dogg? Was he taller than what you thought, or
1: he was definitely taller and for sure cooler than I thought.
0: Really?
1: Like, yeah, like, you know, because he always seems like he's a cool vibe, but you never really know until you actually meet the person, you know.
0: Right.
1: And he was like,
0: You said it earlier. You had asked for the TikTok, and then he got caught up a little bit.
1: Yeah, he got caught up. You know, because everyone's taking pictures with him and stuff and talking to him, and I thought he had forgotten, so I didn't even tell him again. But before he was leaving, he was like, "Oh no, let me get this quick TikTok with you," and I was like, "You remember me?"
0: Like, oh my god!
1: All right.
0: That's why I love Drop It Like It's Hot.
1: Right, yes, sir.
0: Oh my god.
1: And
0: that was your first time meeting Snoop as well.
2: It was pretty cool seeing him just like jam out in the little office. I'm like, yeah, he's really like a good vibe.
1: Yeah, he's a vibe.
2: He brought the energy. You can tell the energy just went up with happiness.
0: And he stayed after the interview. Man, I haven't seen that many people in the hallway.
1: Yeah,
0: I didn't even know some of the people still worked here.
3: The one thing that he said, it was like, oh, they were trying to push him to get out of here. He was like, we got to go somewhere. And he was like, or we're going to be late. Or he was like, no, we won't be late. We're just going to cut their time.
0: Yeah.
2: Yeah,
0: and I was like, thank you. Thank you, Snoopy Doggy.
2: I was like, damn.
0: Yeah, but you can find that entire interview. It's right there at Big Boy TV, our YouTube channel. And as you're watching, make sure you hit that subscribe button. And we understand that AI is a beautiful thing.
3: Yes.
0: But there was a junior college in Arizona
3: Graduation, where
0: they used AI, and it was butchering names.
1: Yeah.
0: And not only was it butchering names, Lou, when you played it, I also knew that the names didn't match on the screen.
3: Not at all. Man.
0: Some of the names were doubled up.
1: Yeah, sounds like a robot.
0: Yeah,
1: like,
0: man.
1: I need a real person.
0: Do we want that?
3: No,
1: not
3: at all. Let's take it away.

0: I will not go back to school and get my degree until they change that.
1: Yeah. I stand with you, baby.
0: Yeah. And then when they change it, then I'm going to be like, no need for me to go back because I did it. We made the change that I was going to go back to school to change. We'll need that. But thank you guys for hanging out with us in the neighborhood, man. For those out there, you know, Drake got a new album.
1: Right.
0: No,
1: three.
0: I'm just saying because everybody's talking about Drake.
1: Right.
0: You know what I'm saying? Like, I'm just trying to get my algorithm right. Drake.
1: Right.
0: Hashtag Drake. Oh my God. But thank you guys for hanging out with us in the neighborhood. Enjoy the rest of your day. We're a big boy neighborhood, and we are gone.
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4: 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It drops. 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

0: throwbacks, hip hop, and R&B. So we're getting ready for Memorial Day weekend. For me, every year it's around my birthday, so it's just my birthday weekend. Okay, so we celebrate all week long. But if you need extra cash to help you with the events that you're planning, make sure you tune in. Every hour we got a keyword for $1,000. We did one this hour, and then stay by your phone if you texted it in, because then I will call the lucky winner. And if you don't get a call, just do it the next hour, because every hour is a separate $1,000 that you can win. All right, so tune in, got Shaggy up next. The weekend's on the way.
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6: 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Here's another throwback. 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

Hooptown 101.5. Happy Thursday. It's Ashley with 2 E's. Why is Tevin Campbell awake and arguing with Tank? I'll be in 6 minutes. Fat Joe's on the way.

0: Throwbacks, hip-hop, and R&B. So allegedly, Tank has gained the moniker of highly talented, but also very unlikable. That is what users on Twitter are saying and agreeing to because of a little back and forth he had with the artist Duran Bernard. Well, now they're talking about his cover of Can We Talk by Tevin Campbell. And somehow Tevin Campbell got in it because a fan said Tevin Campbell can't even hit the note right on his own song. And he chimed in and said, actually, yes, I can. Who are you talking to? All right, stay tuned. We got 11 o'clock, $1,000 keyword up next with the TLC No Scrubs on the way. Enjoy.
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0: Hooptown 101.5. So the BET Award nominations were announced on Tuesday. We got some great nominations, by the way. Obviously, Chris Brown and Bryson Tiller, all nominated for Best R&B Male Artist. We have Kehlani, who else? LMA, K1, all nominated for Best Female R&B, as well as Mariah the Scientist. And then we know that Brandy is going to be receiving the Lifetime Achievement Award. So obviously, the whole night is going to be circled around who's going to do this tribute to Brandy, and is they gonna do it right? Or do we got a Prince side eye? And then stay tuned, we got Flo Rida, Rob Bass is up next.
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Spokane, Tooptown, 101.5. Also nominated for a BET Award Best Actor is Michael B. Jordan, but the timeline is kind of swishing on him. 6 minutes of me when I got Montel Jordan up next.

0: Michael B. Jordan. He was the man of the year, winning, you know, the male lead actor Oscar, the first in his career. So obviously, you know, he has a lot of momentum right now. Well, he has shared that he's doing a spinoff of the Creed series, but the first spinoff is called Delphi, I believe, and it's with an all-Hispanic cast. Now, people are a little angry because they think that he's not using his platform to amplify Black voices because he chose to go with an all-Hispanic cast, and that's bringing up some things from the past as his dating history, right? So I feel like people are just looking for a reason to hate. It's called greatness hate. Like, why do you hate LeBron? Just because he's great? Pretty much like that. But stay tuned at 12 o'clock. Your next keyword for $1,000 is Zuri and Dr. Dre up next.
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Motown 101.5. So the BET Awards, the nominees just got announced on Tuesday. It's going down Sunday, June 28th, live from LA, hosted by Drewski. So that's your 2 weeks on air. Now, nominated for Best Film is Sinners. That's one of the nominees. Then Best Actor nomination, obviously.

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0: Spokane's Hooptown 101.5. I can tell you right now, specifically, I can't win the money because obviously, you know, I work here. It would be unfair. But if I did win $1,000, it would go right now. I'd probably put it towards rent, student loan payments, credit cards. Yeah, I got a lot. Just ask what bill and how much. I can point you to about 3-4 things. All right. Listen to it every hour. You got a keyword to win that bag. It's a TLC short ahead of Chamillionaire up next.
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0: Spokane's Hooptown 101.5. Getting ready for Memorial Day weekend. What are you doing for Memorial Day? I know it's like traditionally a cookout holiday, but I feel like we are losing the plot. We are losing recipes. Millennials and younger definitely are not cooking out as much as we should be, like our elders. Somebody got to retire and be unk and be on the grill. Someone got to have them Jesus sandals. Like, I don't make the rules. That's just how it works, okay? But are you hosting a cookout? Or a carne asada, do you host? Are you keeping the cookout tradition alive? Let me know. All right, stay tuned, 1 o'clock. Next keyword to win that bag. We'll do BBD and Missy up next.
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0: nowadays, everybody wanna talk like they got something to say, but nothing comes out when they move their lips, just a bunch of gibberish. 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
1: 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I got Cameron right out to Mario. It's Asher with 2 E's.

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0: 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And another nominee for a BET award going down June 28th, Sunday, live from LA, hosted by Drewski. 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But you can see all the nominees at BET on IG. We'll do Fab up next. Bobby Brown's on the way.
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1: Don't forget now, a lot of people complaining about this cash because they're like, I try all the time. 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

0: on the Gonzaga Sports Network from Learfield. 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
1: Well, good Thursday afternoon, everyone. Welcome to Scottsdale, Arizona, where the Gonzaga Bulldogs are participating in the West Coast Conference postseason tournament for the very last time. This is the 12th time in 13 years of the event that Gonzaga has participated. The Bulldogs coming in as the number one seed after winning the West Coast Conference championship in the regular season by 6.5 games over number two seed Pacific. The Bulldogs 22-5 in West Coast Conference play, sitting at 35-17, and they'll be looking for their third West Coast Conference championship in the postseason. Back in 09 against San Diego, did it when we were still playing on campus. It was just the one and the two that played. The Zags won this event one time back in 18. Hurts you an opportunity to, you won the regular season championship, now win a tournament championship on your way out the door. But obviously the most important part of that is just putting yourself 100% in to an NCAA tournament regional here next weekend.
2: Absolutely, partner, and it's great to be here, isn't it?
1: Yep.
2: I mean, look, a blue sky, a couple of lazy clouds up there, and just dropping by to say hello. And this this ballpark is after my heart, because it's real grass out there. Yep. And real dirt. You can get dirty, you know, without sounding funny. You know, like you're crawling around the living room carpet and. Anyway, so this is terrific, and you know, you mentioned that, and I was going to mention it, but since you mentioned the 2009 club, this club in 2026 reminds me a lot of that club. What could we hit? And we had a lot of maturity, a lot of veterans, as Fuey would say. An older club. He hated playing old clubs because they kind of know how to play the game, whichever game it is you're playing, and that's what this team reminds me of. Good defense. Danny was always terrific in preparing his teams for postseason play, and so I got my Danny hat here with me. So he's aboard as well, and we can pitch it. Maybe they're not as you know, well known or a household name yet. Guys that could throw the ball 95, and they just keep popping up now. So you know, a lot of props to Coach Harmon and bringing along that pitching staff, and I think that's going to be the difference, Hutt. I really do. As we start this tournament and this part of the postseason, I think it's going to be those guys that it all falls on.
1: Yeah, this is one of those situations. It's a double elimination event, and you talk about how key pitching can be. You talk about how key it can be to win that first game and set things up. But most of the time in these events, the teams with the pitching depth are the ones that put themselves in position to win. As Hertzie said, the staff has come along quite admirably, and we've got a couple of good ones here in these first 2 days for the Zags, starting with Justin Feld a little bit later. We'll talk about the pitching matchup coming up. Plus, we'll take a look at all of the West Coast Conference honors. Zags almost swept the awards, the major awards in the WCC, plus had a handful of guys make the first team, second team, and honorable mention. So we'll break that down. We'll take a look at St. Mary's, and we talk about how good this Gonzaga offense has been. Well, St. Mary's, believe it or not, when you look at some of their numbers, has actually been better. They absolutely smash it. Pepperdine felt that last night. Pep was up 2-0 yesterday. Hertzie going into the eighth, and then they blinked. 12 men came to bat in the eighth inning. Gale scored 9 runs, and they won 9-2 in that elimination game.
2: Yeah, that was exactly right. I thought Pep did a fantastic job for the majority of that game, keeping them from scoring, period. And then once the dam broke, boy, it broke. And it was like, you know, nine of the next 11 hitters got base hits and balls in the gap. And so it let the Tiger out of the cage a little bit. And so we'll try to round them up and, you know, keep him from doing that kind of thing this afternoon.
1: Now, Gonzaga and St. Mary's getting ready to meet for the fourth time this season. Zags swept the Gales in Moraga in April as they made their way to the West Coast Conference regular season championship with their 22-5 record. We're going to take a quick break. We've got more pregame coverage from Scottsdale, Arizona, coming up right after this. 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
1: Gonzaga, St. Mary's, we're at the West Coast Conference Tournament here. The Zags, the number one seed, GU, with a dominating regular season. The Bulldogs won 8 of 9 series in the WCC regular season. They swept 5. And then they won a couple of series 2-1. The only series that they lost was the series at home to Santa Clara when they dropped 2 of 3 to the Broncos. We sat and watched the Broncos play yesterday against USF and saw the Dons win that baseball game. I think there were a lot of folks, ourselves included, Hertzie, as they came in as the 6th seed that thought, you know, Santa Clara was on a pretty good roll there. They had been playing well, and maybe you didn't want to see them, and San Francisco took care of that. So with that win, as the number one seed, the Bulldogs got the lowest remaining seed, which is the 5th seeded Gales, which is no gift necessarily when you look at these guys. You know, they stumbled just a little bit down the stretch as they ended up winning the last game of the regular season against San Francisco to avoid a sweep. But, you know, they had an opportunity to finish up as high as 2nd, ended up coming in here as the 5 seed at 15-12. Again, took care of Pepperdine last night. But Hertzie, when you look at them, it's offense, right? I mean, they hit 330 as a team. Zags hitting 313, right? We talk about Gonzaga and all the doubles that the Bulldogs hit. They've hit 134 doubles this season. That's 4th best in the country. They've hit one less.
2: Yeah.
1: you know, when you break down the numbers, home runs, I mean, it is just really an offensive ball club that can get some solid pitching, too. They got really good pitching last night. But this is a team primarily that you worry. 1 through 9, there aren't many holes in this lineup. Very similar to Gonzaga.
2: Well, the best way, and everyone knows this, the best way to shut down or stay with an offensively minded ball club is to pitch well. And not only to have good arms to send out there, Huddy, but to pitch well, to get ahead, to use the power of the count. Both ways. So it's something our pitchers are going to have to execute their pitches. It's not just a matter of running out there and dusting off the rubber and go to work. You've got to pitch well and get ahead and make some shutdown pitches. And I think it's going to be early. I think it's going to be, even though last night's game was a game that showed that you better pitch well late, certainly. But in the first game, the 2 o'clock game, it was about scoring first and adding on a little bit, adding on. Santa Clara started to get their bats moving, and a couple of their really good players hit a couple balls and got them back in the game. But I think it's a matter of who plays that first 3 ball games the best on the mound.
1: Eric Valenzuela leading the Gaels to their fourth consecutive 30-win season, his third in a row. The Gaels won the WCC Tournament Championship last year, won a game at the regionals, upset Oregon State in Corvallis before eventually losing its next two games. So Valenzuela has led St. Mary's to both of its regional appearances. We're going to take a quick break. More pregame coverage coming your way next from Scottsdale, Arizona. You're listening to Gonzaga Bulldog postseason baseball from Learfield.
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0: Zags winners of seven straight games, 35-17 overall, 22-5 in the WCC, getting ready to take on St. Mary's, the number five seed. Gonzaga took four of the five major awards in the WCC postseason balloting. Coach Magtoff, for the sixth time in his career, named the WCC Coach of the Year. Mikey Bell, for the first time since 2009-2010, we had a repeat WCC Player of the Year. It's the Zags third baseman who hit 430 in West Coast Conference play. Mikey was absolutely fantastic. Also had 52 hits, 35 runs scored, 17 doubles in WCC play. The Pitcher of the Year, Carsten Swim, rightfully so. He had the no-hitter, 2.6 ERA, 7 WCC wins. That time, Justin Feld for the team lead, 80 strikeouts. Led the WCC, and then Landon Hood was named the Freshman of the Year, 2.56 ERA for him, 4-1, 5 saves in West Coast Conference action. Maddox Haley, Reiner Young, Justin Feld, all first-team picks. Landon Hood, Ricky Sanchez made the second team, and then you had Noah Meffert and Jacob Rubleski as honorable mention picks, and Hood was a member of the all-freshman team. When we come back, it's almost time for baseball. We've got our starting lineups. This afternoon's first pitch coming your way right after this. You're listening to Gonzaga Bulldog Baseball from Learfield. Welcome back to Scottsdale Stadium. This is the spring training home of the San Francisco Giants. A beautiful facility here. Doesn't get much use outside of spring training. And, Hertzie, we've kind of been joking. The grounds crew has to be kind of happy to actually be getting a little bit of use out of this field. It looks fantastic. They've got a couple of practice fields beyond the right field line. We've seen a lot of work being done these last couple of days. Beautifully manicured field as we get ready for this WCC tournament opener. Again, it's a regional format, so it's a double elimination event. The Bulldogs taking on St. Mary's, who won yesterday over Pepperdine. That was loser out on Wednesday. And how about that? They're 4-0 in their last Wednesday games in this tournament. St. Mary's has figured out a way to advance out of this thing. They came all the way through last year and won it, made it to the regionals. So they've had a little bit of experience with it. And Hertzie, today, as we look at our pitching matchup, Justin Feld gets the starting nod for the Zags. It'll be Sam Kretsch, the right-handed sophomore, who has been their Saturday guy the last three or four days. That's the one advantage as a number one or number two seed, not having to play on the first day. You don't have to throw your ace necessarily they have to throw the ace most likely on Wednesday. One way or the other, you deplete the pitching a little bit. So we're going to see Sam Kretsch. But that being said, he's had some pretty good starts here of late. Good right-handed sophomore who's coming on and has pitched well his last couple of starts. So we'll see what happens. We know where Justin Feld has been. So it'll be interesting to see how these two guys go against two of the best or the two best offenses in the West Coast Conference.
1: Yeah, these two starting pitchers are very similar, actually. And they both are, I would call, pitchers. They get ahead. They know the power of a first pitch strike, and they come right at you. They throw strikes. They're both going to be around the dish. They both have very quality breaking balls, and they both have a feel for the changeup. Kretsch may throw, although we haven't seen him as much as we've seen Justin, but we know Justin will throw the changeup, but don't know how much Kretsch will do that. So it'll be yesterday we saw Santa Clara's number one starter go out there, and they were from the get-go. They weren't sure. It was like they weren't sure how he was going to throw.
0: Mm-hmm.
1: Because their staff had a lot of guys down in the bullpen that would be the next in. And, boy, in the first inning, he walked a couple guys in the first inning, which is, you know, it's time for a young man to get a little nervous out there. And sometimes you just got to work that out. Even on a regular rotation outing, you get a little nervous out there, so you want to get them comfortable. They weren't concerned about that. It was loser out, and they were in a situation where they, it's a play-in. They got to win. If they lose, they're gone, and they're gone today.
0: Mm-hmm.
1: And it was a quick hook by the Santa Clara pitching – coaching staff, and boy, he was out of there in a hurry. And you don't know, but you wonder how much did that affect the confidence of that ball club, because they hadn't had to do anything like that this last 3 weeks. And these last 3 weeks, I felt that was the team that was the most dangerous coming in here. And we wake up this morning and they're gone.
0: St. Mary's, meanwhile, yesterday in their elimination game, they trailed 2-0 going into the eighth inning. They scored 9 runs on 9 hits, sent 12 batters to the plate to race past Pepperdine 9-2 to make it here to take on the Zags today. Again, it's the double elimination regional format. The Bulldogs is seeing their first action here in Scottsdale. Opportunity to practice yesterday for the Zags, but not on the field here, as they had a walkthrough and have been here this morning and early afternoon, obviously, but first time that they'll be on the field. Let's take a look at the Zags as the home team, the number one seed. It'll be Tommy Eisenstadt at first base. The second baseman is Hudson Shoup. The two-time WCC Player of the Year, Mikey Bellman's third, Ricky Sanchez, also an all-WCC team member, will man short. In the outfield, from left to right, Ryder Young, Bo Schinkel, and Noah Meffert. Jacob Rubleski, honorable mention, all-WCC behind the dish. He will receive the pitches of the first-teamer, Justin Feld. The right-hander for the Bulldogs, a senior, 4.16 is the ERA. He's 8-1. Justin Feld with 61 strikeouts and 82 plus innings of work, 30 walks allowed by the right-handed senior, who in his outing down in Moraga was able to keep this offense in check. He ended up throwing 7 innings, gave up 2 runs on 6 hits, 4 walks, 3 strikeouts. The line for Feld when the Bulldogs swept St. Mary's April 17th, 18th, and 19th down in Moraga. For the Gales offensively, it'll be Tanner Griffith who leads things off. He is the center fielder, batting 316. Diego Castellanos, the right fielder, he has been fantastic. 385 hitter, rides a 31-game hit streak into this. When Makoa Sniffen will hit third, the sophomore first baseman hitting a robust 366. Ian Armstrong, the catcher, just a sophomore, 351. Jacob Johnson, the left fielder, another sophomore, hitting 356. He's going to bat in the 5-hole. Ian Josephson will play at third. The freshman's batting 343. Jared Medemu has been a mainstay in this St. Mary's lineup. The senior playing at short, batting 324. Brady Pettit, the DH. Cody Kashimoto round out the offensive lineup for the Gales. The Bulldogs wearing their white Friday uniforms. White jerseys, white pants, Zags written across their chests, the blue hats. St. Mary's comes in with the blue tops, the gray pants, and a very big ballpark. As Feld's first pitch misses outside to the left-handed batter, Tanner Griffith, and we are underway here in Scottsdale. Temperatures have cooled. We're expecting just mid-90s. Supposed to get back up over 100 at the beginning of next week. That pitch is in there from Feld to even things up at 1-1. Again, Griffith, the junior, hitting 316. 5 home runs, 39 runs driven in. Left-handed batter. He's a junior. 1-1 off speed, low and outside. It's 2-1. Dimensions here, 360 down the left field line, 330 to right, 430 to straightaway center field, 380 to the power alleys. Here's a 2-1. Griffith lays off. It's a little bit high. That runs the count to 3-1 on Griffith, leading things off here in Scottsdale.
1: You know, I think the one thing that you might see out of both these clubs.
0: 3-1 out into deep right center field. Long run for Schinkel. He can't make the play. Now he can't find the baseball. Up with it is Meffert, who throws it in, and Griffith is going to lead off the game, standing at third.
1: Boy, it was in his glove.
0: Yeah.
1: I think he
0: was anticipating he was going to crash into the wall, Hertzie, when he made that jump as he was catching the ball, if that makes sense. And instead, he actually had the ball in his glove. I think you're right as we get a look at a replay. Yeah, I think he was anticipating that it was maybe a step closer. Ball was in his glove and couldn't hold on.
1: Ball was hit really well.
0: And that's going to go as a leadoff triple.
1: Ouch.
0: Diego Castellanos will step to the plate now. Dangerous left-handed hitter. First-team All-WCC pick. Smashes the first pitch he sees on the ground in the left field. Two batters, two base hits, and a 1-0 lead for St. Mary's.
1: Yeah, it's what they do. And so right now, it's a matter of keeping your poise, focusing on what you got to do. Get a ground ball here. Turn a double play and get in there. We get to hit too. And so don't think you got to do more than you would to get hitters out. So tip your cap to the Gales that came out swinging, but we got to stay on task.
0: McCoa Sniffen, the number three hitter, a right-handed batter, takes first pitch breaking ball low and outside for ball one. Feld steps back up. Short lead for Castellanos, who's 7 out of 9 stealing bases this year. Feld throws over. Hertz, we saw this yesterday with Santa Clara, and we were kind of curious about it. But look out in the bullpen right now. Looks like Joe Thornton, who's out there throwing some pitches already.
1: Yeah, that is Thornton.
0: Swing and a miss for Sniffen. It's one ball and one strike.
1: Yeah, really solid. And that's what it's about right now. It's about executing pitches. And the first two here to Sniffen are away.
0: Breaking ball, foul down the third baseline.
1: That little breaking ball is kind of creeps in on the inner half, and Sniffen pulled it. Somebody needs to put a
0: ball up there, right?
1: Ball.
0: 1-2. It's 0-2 on the scoreboard. Gales with early lead. Back-to-back base hits to start this game. Breaking ball is hit out into right center field. Schinkel is there. This time makes the play and gets it in. That's out number one.
1: Yeah, good job right there. Those were all good pitches, and that one jammed him a little bit, too. Another breaking ball. And you'll find that with Justin Feld. He'll go to his breaking stuff when he really does need to put a guy away late in the at-bats, usually with two strikes, hopefully.
0: Ian Armstrong steps in, the sophomore catcher. First pitch fastball low and outside. Armstrong had a nice freshman year last year, backed it up this year, 351, the batting average.
1: Yeah, it's a tough part of any batting order to get through this Gales. You know, first 5-6 hitters are outstanding. They've had great seasons, and they're ready to go after winning last night.
0: Yeah, 13 home runs, 42 driven in for the right-handed batter. One nothing Gales early, one man down. We're in the top of the first. 2-0 is in there for a strike, belt high.
1: Disappointing to have Tanner Griffin, who's an outstanding leadoff hitter, have that ball fall off of Bo's glove. Mm-hmm. He was right there to get it. Just kind of not knowing. I blame that on not knowing the ballpark much. He's played exactly a third of an inning out there.
0: 2-1 to Armstrong. Runner doesn't go. Pitch in there at the knees for a called strike, and that'll even things up on Armstrong at 2-2.
1: Great job of getting back in the count, 2-2.
0: Gale's the 5 seed, won yesterday to make it into the regional format double elimination event. Runner goes. Here's a pitch. It's a line drive into left field. Another base hit for the Gales. Their third of the inning.
1: Yeah, I thought we gave in a little bit there. Throwing a fastball that really ended up down the middle. Instead of, it's 2-2. You got a little room to work there and throw more of a pitcher's pitch.
0: Jacob Johnson will come to the plate now. Johnson, the left fielder for the Gales this afternoon. The Gales in the eighth inning last night against Pepperdine, 9 hits, 9 runs scored. They've carried that over this afternoon. That first pitch misses high and outside of the right-handed batter.
1: You'll get rewarded as a pitcher, Huddy, if you work on really focusing on executing your pitches. All you need is one ground ball to get out of this inning right here. So stay focused.
0: 1-0 breaking ball popped up right side. Hudson Shoup calls for it, drifting back into shallow right field. The second baseman makes the catch for out number two.
1: Boy, everybody in the park was waiting to see. Is he going to have any trouble with that kind of ball hit today, or at least right now?
0: And Hertz, you did talk about it. Just a couple of wispy clouds out there. It's a high blue sky.
1: That is.
0: See that pop-up go out there, but Hudson plays it perfectly, and now that's two outs with Ian Josephson stepping to the plate. Third baseman for the Gales, another left-handed batter. First pitch misses for ball one. Josephson, a freshman, hitting 343. Three home runs, 19 driven in. Second pitch, the left-handed batter tries to check his swing, did not. Umpire says he went around. One ball, one strike, the count on the left-handed hitting Ian Josephson. He's batting in the six hole for the Gales. They lead it 1-0. We're in the top of the first. Two men aboard, two men down. Feld, the senior righty. Works from the belt, checks the runner at second base. Glances back again, now to the plate. Line foul out of play down the left field line. 1-2 on Josephson.
1: Yeah, really important, Huddy, to get out of this inning with just a scratch one run instead of multiple runs. That's a little peek right there. If we're going to go firm, it's going to be hit to the left side.
0: 1-2 pitch. Loft speed misses low and outside. 2-2.
1: There's the changeup, I think, the first of the game, actually. Sometimes you think, that's not the best pitch. It's slower. Well, velocity isn't always everything.
0: Two balls, two strikes, two outs, two men aboard for the Gales. Fell to the plate. Breaking ball. Just misses. Count is full. Coach Macdoff making his way from his position at the end of the dugout and having a few words for the home plate umpires. Now turns around and walks away. 3-2. Runners will be off. There they go. Here's the pitch. Line drive. Bell goes up and snares it at third base. Takes a hit away from Josephson and keeps the Gales from doing any more damage. A triple, an RBI single. Gales had three hits in the frame. They strand two. It's a 1-0 St. Mary's lead. Gonzaga comes to bat for the first time in Scottsdale right after this. 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
2: Welcome back to Scottsdale Stadium. We're in Scottsdale, Arizona for the West Coast Conference Baseball Tournament. Glad you could join us. Moving to Scottsdale here for 1 year after spending three seasons in Las Vegas. Tournament started back in Stockton, California when this event started 13 years ago. So 1-0 is the St. Mary's lead after one half inning of play. Gonzaga comes to bat for the first time today, led off by Ricky Sanchez, the senior hitting 364 for the Bulldogs. He'll be followed by Mikey Bell, 384 on the year, 430 in West Coast Conference play as he was named the WCC Player of the Year for the second straight season. Ryner Young will hit third, leads the Zags with 12 home runs, 53 runs batted in. He'll be followed by the designated hitter, Maddox Haley. Noah Mefford hits fifth, Hudson Shoup sixth, followed by Jacob Rubleski, the junior catcher, who's batting 357. Tommy Eisenstadt, who swung the bat well here late in the season, batting average up to 287. He'll hit in the eight hole, followed by Bo Schinkel, the 296 hitting center fielder, who bats ninth. So it'll be Sanchez to face the right-handed sophomore, Sam Kretsch. He's 4-2 with a 7.0 ERA. He has allowed 39 earned runs in his 49 innings to work on 55 base hits. First pitch to Sanchez is called a strike. 61 strikeouts, 21 walks allowed. Start of the season coming out of the bullpen and has moved into the Saturday role as the starter for the Gales. 1-0 on Sanchez, can 364. For the right-handed hitting grad student, he gives that one a right out into right field, but right at the right fielder Castellanos, who had him played perfectly for out number one. It hurts. We were just talking off air

0: six innings. Here's a 1-1. Young looks the breaking ball. It misses low and outside. Two balls, one strike to count.
1: That's why you never want to ever take advantage of, oh, this is just one at bat. Or the you add six, seven pitches or get on base, and it doesn't score you any runs. It's still having an effect on that starting pitcher, and he has to navigate all the way through all those at bats against really good hitters, and they're focused today. How could you be any more focused?
0: Three balls, one strike. Another breaking ball missed. Young takes that pitch low for ball four. A two-out walk will bring Maddox Haley to the plate.
1: Well, regardless if you got a big monster like Maddox coming to the plate here, if we don't score a run here, that still has effect.
0: Haley spent a good part of the season with that batting average up over 400. Junior's hitting 364 as he comes to Scottsdale with 10 home runs, 44 runs driven in. First team all-league pick. First pitch takes for a called strike.
1: Kretsch has been first pitch strike, 4-for-4.
0: Young has his lead off of first. Held by Sniffen. Here's a pitch. Breaking ball to the opposite field. That's going to get down for a base hit. Young around second on his way to third. Castellanos is up with it. Spins and fires. A walk and now a single with two outs. And the Zags will send Noah Meffer to the plate. Trailing 1-0.
1: Good job of hitting right there by Maddox Haley. Going to right center. Talk about hitting line drives over the second baseman's head. That was textbook right there to get this inning close to scoring a run or two for the Zags.
0: Meffert, the senior transfer, 319 hitter with 11 home runs, second on the team, 46 RBI, tied with Mikey Bell for second on the club. First and third, two outs. Zags trail 1-0. First pitch breaking ball outside to the right-handed batter.
1: Not a first pitch strike. I'll bet you the ball's really going to be hot to left field today, Hud.
0: Mm-hmm.
1: I mean, I'm watching those flags pretty closely here, and they really haven't got on the right field side of the ballpark yet. And pretty strong to straightaway left.
0: Anderson, the sophomore catcher, out to talk with his sophomore pitcher, trying to settle him down here. Two men down, two men aboard. Zags trail 1-0. 1-0 the count on Meffert. From the belt, the breaking ball is fouled off.
1: Pretty good breaking ball because Noah was pretty much on that. Just took enough off that pitch to get him a little bit out in front.
0: Count even now at 1-1. Young is at third base. Haley is at first. 1-1 pitch is chopped to the left side of the infield. Play made by Josephson. His throw takes the second baseman off the bag, but Kashimoto able to get his toe back on it, and they get the runner for out number three. Zags threatened with two outs, but cannot score, and they'll trail 1-0 as we make our way to the top half of the second. We're back in Scottsdale, Arizona, right after this. 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

0: We're back in Scottsdale, where the Zags trail St. Mary's 1-0 in the top of the second. 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Jared Medem is going to lead things off, the senior, followed by Pettit and Kashimoto, 7, 8, and 9, to face Zags starter Justin Feld. Six men batted, three hits, led to one run for the Gales in the top of the first. First offering misses to Medem, the right-handed hitting senior. Second pitch breaking ball back up the middle. That's going to find its way through for a leadoff single.
1: Yeah, that's capped off the end of the bat. Just in the right place. Not hit hard.
0: The number 8 hitter steps in now. That'll be Brady Pettit, who serves as the designated hitter this afternoon. Pettit, a sophomore, 276 hitter on the year with a home run, 26 driven in. Feld set. First pitch is in there for a strike.
1: Boy, right now, plate umpire Heath Jones is giving both pitchers a low pitch. I like that. That's where they try to be, so rewarding the better pitch.
0: Runner goes, breaking ball hit past Bell and into left field for a base hit. Medem was off with the pitch. He had to stop at second. The Zags going to catch a break. Ryder Young bobbled it out there. Medem made the turn and pulled up. Young bobbled, and by the time Medem realized that he had to retreat to second base. Two hits to lead off this second inning for the Gales, and that strike you talked about, Hertzy Kretsch, and what he's been able to do. All first pitch strikes, the exception of one. That was just the second first pitch strike for Justin Feld. In the first one, Castellanos had an RBI base hit to left field.
1: Right.
0: Cody Kashimoto comes to the plate now. Left-handed hitter squares to bunt. It's a good one. Up with it is Eisenstadt. Throws on to first base just in time. I was just about to say Kashimoto last year, one of the best sacrifice bunt players in the entire country, and we just saw it right there. Really good bunt.
1: Yeah.
0: He does his job.
1: St. Mary's right now trying to take advantage. They get two hits in a row. Yes, they were not scalded. They had some seen high elements to them. But then the bunt, that moves them over.
0: Tanner Griffith, leadoff man, square shows bunt. Breaking ball misses a little high. 1-0 the count.
1: So the Zags with just one out now. They've got the middle infield back. And now Eisenstadt creeping back.
0: Breaking ball is hit right at Mikey Bell, a little looper. Third baseman catches it. Second time he's caught a ball in the air off the bat of a left-handed batter. That's two men down. Griffith now 1-for-2. Diego Castellanos comes to the plate. He had the RBI base hit to give the Gales this 1-0 lead. His 45th RBI of the season. First team all WCC pick. Left-handed hitting junior. First pitch swinging, fouls it down the first baseline. Seen two pitches, he's swung at them both.
1: Yeah, they're feeling good at the plate, and it isn't. It's a something that has a lot of carry throughout a lineup. When guys start swinging the bat aggressively, seems like the whole ball club does. They did that last night in the eighth inning.
0: 0-1 to the 387 hitter is smashed down the line at Eisenstadt. He blocks it, steps on the bag, and the Gales are denied in the second inning. Heck of a play by Tommy Eisenstadt. A sharply hit ball jumped up on him, hit him in the chest. He's able to keep it in front, chase it down, and win the race to the bag for out number 3. For St. Mary's in the second inning, no runs scoring, a couple of base hits, two men left aboard. Zags come to bat trailing 1-0 right after this. 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
0: We are in the bottom half of the second inning in Scottsdale, Arizona at Scottsdale Stadium, the spring training home of the San Francisco Giants. Wonderful facility here and home of the West Coast Conference Baseball Tournament. Now the Bulldogs trailing 1-0 in the second. Hudson Shoup will lead things off for the Zags, facing the right-handed starter Sam Kretsch. Zags got a couple of men aboard with two outs. Couldn't capitalize in the bottom of the first inning. First pitch is off speed outside to Shoup for a count of 1-0. It'll be Shoup followed by Rubleski and Eisenstadt. Hudson, a career 300 hitter, batting .254 this season. Second offering, breaking ball in there for a strike to even things up.
1: Boy, that's impressive. It's not just caving in, throwing a 1-0 fastball, but a 1-0 breaking ball.
0: Delivers another strike, and the count goes to 1-2 on Shoup.
1: And that ball looked down, but as we said last inning, We're both clubs are getting that low pitch.
0: Shoup waits for a 1-2. Here it is on the ground towards second. Backhanded play. Kashimoto bobbles up with it. Throws it. Won't be in time. Shoup is safe.
1: Good hustle by Hudson right there.
0: Kashimoto looked like he caught a little in between there, Hertzie, if he wanted to slide his feet over and make a play or try to backhand it.
1: That's what he did. He tried to backhand it.
0: Couldn't field it cleanly, and then this hurts, he said, hustling down the line. Hudson Shoup beat it out. The Zags have a man aboard.
1: Going to go as an error.
0: And Jacob Rubleski steps in, hitting .357 on the year. Honorable mention, all WCC pick. First pitch breaking ball. He takes it outside, ball one. Zags trail 1-0. We're in the second inning. Following tonight at 7 o'clock, Pacific takes on San Francisco. Throw over, Shoup dives back in. San Francisco knocked off Santa Clara yesterday to advance. Pacific ended up by half a game, finishing in second place in the WCC standings at 15-11-1. 1-0 pitch, runner doesn't go, breaking ball. I thought that was a little bit in there, Hertzie, but called the strike to even things up at 1-1.
1: Partner, not only in, but up.
0: Up, yep. One-one, Rubleski takes, and it hits him. And hits him hard. Jacob goes down briefly and then gets up, throws his bat over towards the dugout, and makes his way to first.
1: Well, that's not good. He's taking a walk down the block right now and stopping to bend both knees, and that hurts. You know, you don't have any protection as a hitter on your knees.
0: Mm-hmm.
1: And that one just rode in on him. Just a fastball that.
0: Yeah.
1: I mean, I like we got first and second, nobody out, but not at the expense of your.
0: Yeah, and he's in some pain. Eric Gunning out there, the trainer, trying to check on him. Coach Max making his way out. Jacob felt that one. And they're kind of looking at it right now, doing the, does this hurt, does this hurt, where did it hit?
1: Yeah.
0: You know, trying to figure out. Yeah, that was a fastball that got him square in the knee.
1: Oh.
0: Just like kneecap. Yeah, it looks like Jacob is going to stay in there.
1: Tough kid.
0: Mm-hmm.
1: Probably a hockey player. He's a Canadian.
0: First two men aboard for the Bulldogs, an error and a hit batter. That'll bring Tommy Eisenstadt to the plate. Left-handed hitter, as I mentioned. Hitting the ball well here of late, batting .287. in his final year in his Ag uniform. Squares to bunt. Can't get it down. Boy, it was a pitch. Tommy probably could have just pulled the bat back and it would have been called the ball, Hertzie.
1: Yeah. Well, that's the first thing you have to do. If you're sacrifice bunting, you cannot bunt a ball. It's got to be a strike.
0: Tommy squares and shows again. Second pitch, he fouls off and now is behind 0-2. Eisenstadt, five home runs, 35 RBI on the season. Here's an 0-2, high and outside.
1: You know, some college players that hit well in college, they've hit well everywhere since they, you know, got out of the bassinet. And they haven't been asked to do the sacrifice bunting a lot, so they don't have a lot of confidence in it.
0: 1-2, off speed, low and inside. That'll even things up at 2 balls and 2 strikes. 1-0 St. Mary's. We're in the bottom of the second. Hudson Shoops at second base. Rubleski is at first. Eisenstadt waits. Crouch to the plate. 2-2. Swing and a miss for strike three.
1: Yeah, that's an at-bat that when you're down a run, you've got to be productive. At least move those runners over.
0: Bo Schenkel will step in now with one man down. Schenkel, left-handed batter, playing out in center field. Junior hitting 296 with a home run, 23 driven in. First and second, one man down now. Schenkel takes first pitch outside for a ball. Gales with one run, already 5 base hits. They had 3 in the first inning, 2 more in the second. One oh, the count on Schenkel, left-handed batter. Bo hits that out into center field. Griffith is drifting back, still drifting back, makes the catch, tagging his Shoop. He'll make his way to third base. Schenkel flies out to deep center field for out number 2. And with that, Ricky Sanchez will come to the plate. Ricky lined out to Castellanos in right field his first time up. Ricky hitting 362 on the season. First and third, 2 men down. First pitch from the stretch, Kretsch misses with a breaking ball outside.
1: Yeah, a little tight slider or cutter. Just missed.
0: One and hold the count. Right down the middle, even things up at 1-1.
1: Yeah, he's got to be careful here because there's a run down there at third. Ricky Sanchez, the 365 hitter, I believe, and you got a guy on deck that isn't shabby.
0: 1-1 to Sanchez is hit out into right field again. Castellanos this time a couple steps drifting over to his right. Sanchez twice has flied out to right field, and the Bulldogs for the second straight inning get a couple of men aboard but cannot capitalize. 4 men stranded through 2 innings. Bulldogs trail at 1-0 as we head to the top of the third. Back after this, you're listening to Gonzaga Bulldog Baseball from Learfield.
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0: We are back for the top of the third inning here. Gonzaga trailing St. Mary's in the Zags WCC tournament opener. 1-0 is our score. 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Live like a Zag. Jacob Rubleski a little delayed getting out of the dugout. He was hit by a pitch, hitting the knee, and then was still on base. A few extra seconds to get out there, and now we're ready to go for the top of the third. McCullough sniffing, the first baseman steps in. First pitch swinging, back up the middle. Sanchez on the run, plays it on a short hop, throws on the run in time, and Schiffen is retired for out number one.
1: Boy, those are some good hands right there. That ball was not, again, not hit very hard, and so Sanchez had to move to his left, show his range, and come in. And he had to not only do that, but short hop it and then play catch over there. Nice play.
0: Ian Armstrong, the cleanup hitter, had a single his first time up. Right-handed hitting sophomore, first pitch swinging and missing.
1: It's a good way to get a first pitch strike.
0: St. Mary's came out early. Griffith with a triple to right center field. Castellanos with an RBI single after that. Armstrong, another swing, another miss. He's behind 0-2. After Schiffen was retired, then it was Armstrong with a base hit. Three hits in the first inning led to that one run. Bell trying to settle in here. 0-2 the count on Armstrong. Fastball in there, called strike three.
1: Surprised him. Thought, well, there's two breaking balls I've looked really silly on. This one's certainly going to be another one. Instead, it was right down Broadway and strike three.
0: First strikeout of the afternoon for Justin Feld will bring Jacob Johnson to the plate. Right-handed batter popped out to Hudson Shoup at second in his first plate appearance. Breaking ball just misses. A little bit inside, 1-0 the count on Johnson. 354 on the season for the right-handed hitting sophomore. Breaking ball lifted out into right field. Mefford started in, now drifting back underneath it as we see the sun, the glare off of his sunglasses. He looks up and makes the catch for a 1-2-3 top half of the third. Our score remains St. Mary's 1, Gonzaga nothing. Zags come to bat after this. It'll be Bell, Young, and Haley to face the right-handed starter, Sam Kretsch. 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
0: Welcome back to Scottsdale, Arizona. Glad you could join us for Gonzaga postseason baseball. The Bulldogs 35-17 overall, 22-5 in West Coast Conference play. What a season it's been. The Bulldogs started 4-11. They've gone 31-6 since. Won the league championship by 6.5 games. And now in the postseason, trailing St. Mary's 1-0. We're in the bottom of the third inning. One run, five hits, one error for St. Mary's. 0-1-0 for the Zags as Mikey Bell steps in and takes the first pitch strike. Bell flew out to center field his first time up. Sam Kretsch, the right-handed sophomore, on the hill for the Gales. Oh, one breaking ball is hit out into center field again. Griffith, a couple steps over to his left and makes the play. Bell retired by the center fielder for the second time this afternoon. Ryder Young's going to step to the plate now.
1: I'm just we need to calm down. Maybe it's to be a little antsy and a little anxious at the plate. If you're anxious at the plate, you're out. And we're hitting a lot of lazy, non-competitive fly balls. Certainly, we're up there battling. You know, we want to hit it hard, but got to do those correct things.
0: Young took a first pitch breaking ball for a strike. All in one, the count, one man down in the third. Young hitting 299 after walking his first time up. Tries to lay off the pitch. No appeal down to first base. Now finally a late appeal. And said Ryder didn't swing. Think the Zags might have got one there.
1: Yeah. I think you're right.
0: 1-1. Young leads the Zags with 12 home runs, 53 driven in. Here's a 1-1 pitch. He takes it. It's another breaking ball that's called a strike.
1: Boy, it's like we're being surprised that Sam Kretsch is throwing a breaking ball. He's going to.
0: 1 ball, 2 strikes. Another one. That one's low. 2-2 now on Ryder Young. Handful of junior college players has made a huge impact this year for the Zags.
1: They have. They really have.
0: 2-2, fouled off towards the third base dugout. Winner of this one plays the winner of tonight's game between the 2-seed Pacific and the number 3-seed San Francisco. Losers will play in the first game tomorrow. Kretsch with the 2-2. Young smash it down the third baseline and under the glove of the third baseman into left field. Young puts on the brakes at first with a one-out single.
1: Good job. He really fired his hands on that one. It's a lot of times, Huddy, it's, you know, that quickness, your hands to the ball, hands to the ball. Instead of, if it slows down, the hands drop, and that's where you lift the ball up. Good swing right there.
0: Young aboard for the second time, a walk and a single. It's the second hit of the game for the Bulldogs. The first hit belongs to the guy at the plate right now. Maddox Haley singled to right field his first time up. First pitch, right-handed batter, breaking ball is popped out into left field. Underneath it and making the play, Johnson for out number 2. Well, Haley was not surprised that the breaking ball was coming. I don't think Hertz, he was swinging for the fences.
1: Well, that's fine. I'm okay with that as long as you really punish the ball.
0: Now with 2 outs, Noah Meffert will step to the plate. Zags trailing 1-0. We're in the bottom of the third. Meffert, the right-handed hitter. First pitch, fastball taken for a ball. Effort hit into a fielder's choice to end the first inning. Batting 318 on the season. Young is over at first base with 2 outs. Throw over. Young dives back in. Maybe he's leaning a little bit there, Hertzie.
1: Yeah. We'll see, huh?
0: He hasn't attempted a stolen base yet this year.
1: Well, probably not.
0: 1-0, breaking ball outside. Got the misters on here.
1: Those are nice.
0: They are nice.
1: They're sitting down there.
0: It's supposed to be mid-90s here today, which is cool. It'll be up to 101 by Memorial Day. 2-0 pitch. Meffert takes. It's in there for a strike. Throw him a breaking ball, 2-0.
1: Yeah, you know, that helps him. If he does this like this all the time, that'll get you a lot of outs.
0: 2-1 on the way. Mefford hits it out into right center field. Griffith is on the run. Still on the run. It's over his head and off the wall. Young racing around second on his way to third. He's going to be waved in. It's going to go as an RBI double for Noah Mefford to tie things up at one apiece.
1: Boy, did that ball look like it was hit that hard?
0: Nowhere close. And look where the wind is right now, Hertzie. It is blowing right in that direction. I thought it was going to be a...
1: maybe a single fall in front of him.
0: Mm-hmm.
1: And then I look at the center fielder, and he's turned. We can read the number on his back, and he is scooting to try to get to that ball.
0: Mefford with the RBI base hit with two outs. Second hit of the inning for the Bulldogs. And they've tied it up at one. Hudson Shoup comes to the plate now. Shoup reaching an error his first time up. Here's a pick play behind Mefford. It's pretty close as the shortstop snuck in behind him. That's Medem. The second baseman, Kashimoto, playing very deep. Got to be 8 or 10 steps out into the outfield grass. Playing Shoup to pull. Shortstop right up the middle as Shoup fouls that pitch back.
1: Yeah, this would be big right here. Just a line drive that finds grass. Mefford runs well. He's at second base. There's two outs. A little lazy line drive would be fine.
0: 0-1 called a strike. Shoup doesn't like the call.
1: I don't either.
0: Yeah.
1: Huddy, that's been a strike since the game began.
0: Nope. 0-2. Shoup takes fastball up. It's a ball.
1: Trying to get a chase there, perhaps. I don't think he's going to give in 0-2 in this situation.
0: One ball, two strikes, the count now. Shoup, left-handed hitter. That semi-open stance. 1-2, low one inside, bounces at his feet. That'll even things up at 2 balls and 2 strikes with 2 men down and a runner at second. Nice crowd here this afternoon. Good contingent of Zag fans.
1: Yeah, it is.
0: 2 balls, 2 strikes. Shoup waits. Gretsch from the stretch hits it. In the right field is Hudson Shoup. It's going to get down for a base hit. Mefford waved around third base. He'll come in to score. Back-to-back, 2-out base hits. Mefford with the RBI double tied things up. And then it's Hudson Shoup with a looper to right field. And that puts the Zags on top, 2-1.
1: That's big. That's all. Didn't need to be scalding. Just find some grass out there. Nice.
0: Well, Mefford and Shoup with back-to-back base hits. Zags have 3 hits in the inning. There is activity in that St. Mary's bullpen. And let's see. Eric Valenzuela in his 9th year, his 2nd stint at St. Mary's. In Moraga for 6 years and then went to Long Beach State for 4 before returning. This is his 3rd year back. He serves as the primary pitching coach. I also have, I guess you call secondary pitching coach, listed on their roster.
1: Is that how it's listed?
0: Yeah, well, they've got primary pitching coach and then pitching coach. Valenzuela taking a look down there to see, as Hertzie mentioned, there is activity down in that bullpen as Jacob Rubleski kind of limps to the plate here. He took that pitch off his left kneecap his first time up. Back-to-back RBI base hits for Mefford and Shoup. Gonzaga with its first lead of the game. It's 2-1 in the bottom of the third. Leskey takes a first pitch high for a ball. Hit by pitch his first time up. Rubleski hitting .357 on the year. 5 home runs, 25 driven in. Hits that ball high and deep to center field. Griffith going back. He's drifting towards the warning track and makes the catch for out number 3. Wrubleski just missed it. Griffith chases it down, and that'll do it for the Zags in the third, but a productive third inning it was for GU. The Bulldogs score two runs on three base hits, and after three full innings of baseball, it's Zags 2, Gales 1. 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
1: Gonzaga 2, St. Mary's 1. Zags with a pair of two-out base hits, Meffert and Shoup, to drive in runs to give the Bulldogs this lead. Now, Ian Josephson will lead things off. He's the third baseman, batting in the sixth hole. Be followed by Medem and Pettit, 6-7 and 8 to face Justin Feld. First pitch is lined to the gap in left center field. Young chases it down. The runner around first base on his way to second. Here's the throw in. Won't be in time. First pitch at the top of the fourth, a leadoff double for the Gales.
2: Wow. It was a fastball. Yeah, if he does that the rest of his outing here, that's fine with me. You'll get more outs throwing a first pitch strike than you will getting behind hitters.
1: And after that base hit, we see, looks like six Zags sprinting out to the right field bullpen from the dugout.
2: Really?
1: Pitchers and catchers. Six hit of the afternoon brings Jared Medem to the plate. Squares to bunt. Down the first base line. Eisenstadt fields it in fair territory. Steps on the bag. He'll throw to third. Will be a little bit late. When Medem popped that thing up, Eisenstadt was crashing in the bunt. Actually almost got past him.
2: Yeah.
1: Tommy able to chase it down.
2: You might get it on the line. Just toss it back to second for a double play.
1: Now with one out, tying run 90 feet away, we're in the top of the fourth. Brady Pettit, the designated hitter.
2: Are you playing back here or are you?
1: I think so. Fastball high and inside to the right hand. A batter who singled his first time up. Just kind of feels hurts you with two teams that score a lot of runs.
2: Just keep it down as far as you can.
1: Yeah, in at the corners. Normal depth up the middle for the Zags. That pitch is fouled off the fist and out of play over the right field seats. One ball, one strike to count on Pettit. But it came in hitting 276 with a home run, 26 RBI. Feld from the belt with a 1-1 inside and hits him in the back. Well, that fastball squared him up. Pettit going to take his time and make sure he's okay. Now makes his way down towards first base. So first and third now. And that'll bring Cody Kashimoto to the plate. He's the number nine hitter. Be interesting. He laid down a sacrifice bunt. We talked about it. He's one of the best around in terms of sacrifices. Double play depth up the middle, even with the bags at the corners for the Bulldogs. First pitch, he squares to bunt. Bunts it back up the middle. Up with it is Feld. Flips home. The tag is not in time. Rubleski dropped the ball. Kashimoto lays down the bunt. Feld got his glove on it and flipped it with his glove. And Feld.
2: Boy, you got it. Just got it. Catch that and tag the guy.
1: Get a look at the replay.
2: He would have been safe, I think. Kind of his whole body was already touching home plate.
1: So Kashimoto is aboard on the fielder's choice. Back to the top of the order in Tanner Griffith. Kashimoto gets credit for the RBI that ties things up at two. First and second, one man down. 1-0 the count on Griffith.
2: Hey, this can't happen now. You've got to settle down and take your time. Make good pitches. Execute your pitch.
1: 2-0 the count. Griffith takes, and it's high and outside for a 3-0 count. The inning started with a double, then a sacrifice bunt, a hit batter, a fielder's choice.
2: He needs to get back in this count here.
1: Belt checks the runner at second.
2: Okay.
1: 3-0 pitch in there for called strike one.
2: Look at that left side. Goodness.
1: Yeah. Sanchez playing behind the runner at second base. A lot of room on the ground over there. 3-1 the count. Pitch to Griffith is low and inside for ball four. Bases are loaded for the Gales. With just one out, and Diego Castellanos, their leading hitter, coming to the plate. Zags scored two runs in the bottom half of the third to take a 2-1 lead. St. Mary's has answered. Now Brandon Harmon, the pitching coach for the Bulldogs, will make his way out to the hill. Couple of pitchers throwing down there. We saw Joe Thornton in the first inning, a lefty throwing. Can't quite see who that is right now as they're just starting to move around a little bit as Coach Herman has a conversation with his right-handed senior, Justin Feld. Well, AgWest Farm Credit is a financial cooperative that provides financing, crop insurance, and related services to farmers and ranchers across the West. From small family businesses to large operations, AgWest brings the experience and financial know-how to help you grow your best future. Our home plate umpire, Heath Jones, out to break up the conversation. One man down, bases loaded for the Gales. They've tied it here at two in the top of the fourth. Castellanos will step in.
2: Yeah, this is where a lot of poise, and that's the reason for a coach coming out and saying good pitching things to you. And that's a pitcher's pitch, good pitch, is just keep backing up well-executed pitches. And you get one guy out, and then you get the next guy out if you approach it that way.
1: Breaking ball fouled off 0-1 for Castellanos, who's 1-for-2 today with an RBI base hit. Second pitch, a little up. That'll limit things at 1-1.
2: Yeah, and in this case, you could get her all done and get in there in one pitch.
1: One ball, one strike to count. One man down, bases loaded. Field down to the third base umpire. Say Castellanos did not offer it the high fastball.
2: But he's got to stay. He's got to stay in the count.
1: That'll run it to 2-1.
2: Third base coach takes his helmet off. Got to be some kind of nonchalant sign, doesn't it?
1: Mm-hmm. Here's a 2-1. Breaking ball inside. It hits him, and the Gales will take the lead on the second hit batter of the inning. Bases loaded. Castellanos is going to walk down to first base. He has driven in his second run of the game. RBI 46 for Castellanos.
2: This is what they do. They call timeout and they use this offensive. Now, there's nobody out there to talk to Justin Fell, and if I was Robleski, even with the bum knee, I'd go out there and go, hey, look, let's do this. Let's think this way. Instead, he's kind of all by himself out there. Boy, we need a ground ball, Huddy.
1: Interesting. We are going to have... looks like a pinch hitter for the Gales. That pitch is called a strike. It was supposed to be Makoa Sniffin, who was 0-for-2.
2: That's not him.
1: Brayden Gutierrez is who they announced. Here's a second offering, and that ball is lined down the left field line. That's going to go for extra bases and add a couple more to the Gales tally. Two RBI base hit.
2: Yeah, that ball was not a pitcher's pitch.
1: And check that. That was sniffing who was at the plate. They put it up there and then took it down, so they must have thought that it was 28 instead of 23, but it was sniffing who had been 0 for 2, and he has the base hit. And that will bring Coach Backtoff out of the dugout and have him going to the bullpen. Sniffing with a two RBI double. It's going to chase the Bulldogs' right-handed starter. And the Gales have a 5-2 lead. We're going to take a quick break. 1 minute timeout while the Zags' new pitcher gets ready to go. We're back right after this. You're listening to Gonzaga Bulldog Baseball from Learfield.
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1: Coach Maktoff making the call to the bullpen, and he'll go to his senior, Garrett Gores. Gores on for the 15th time this year. He's 2-2 with a 4.18 ERA, 32 and a third innings thrown. He's given up 15 runs on 28 hits, 31 strikeouts, 20 walks, 222 batting average against for the big right-hander, who comes on with the Bulldogs trailing 5-2, four runs across for St. Mary's here in the top of the fourth after Gonzaga took the lead in the bottom half of the third inning. And Hertzey, for Garrett Gores, still with just one out. Well, the challenge is to keep it here at 5-2, get back into the dugout, as we saw it last night with St. Mary's. Well, they scored nine runs on nine hits in the eighth inning to race past Pepperdine. And it's a situation where, well, you don't want this thing to get too far out of hand in the fourth inning.
2: No, it's too early to have that. They need to, there's still just one out. And they've got to try to ginger up a ground ball for a double play somehow, or get a couple guys out here and come back and scratch at that lead now. It's a 5-2 lead. Still very early in the ball game, but wow, you don't expect, four spots in an inning so quickly after having a good one themselves.
1: Yeah, four runs scoring on just two base hits.
2: Yeah.
1: You know, two-hit batters, a fielder's choice, sacrifice bunts. Also a walk. Here's Ian Armstrong with second and third. Gores' first pitch is low and outside to the right-handed batter. Armstrong, the cleanup hitter for the Gales. St. Mary's drops 2 of 3 to San Francisco in its last series to drop to the 5 seed. Very dangerous club. Here is a 1-0. It's hit on the ground right at the shortstop. Up with it is Sanchez. Thought about coming home. Instead, we'll take the sure out at first. Another run scores. Fifth of the inning. Makes it 6-2 Gales.
2: Well, productive in one sense. That's to get that second out. You still have a runner, a Gales runner at second base in scoring position with two outs here. Now 6-2.
1: Of course, facing Jacob Johnson. First pitch, a swing and a miss.
2: It's a good pitch. We'll sink to that.
1: Gores checks a runner, dancing at second. 0-1 offering is a breaking ball that's outside. Count on Johnson even at 1-1. He's 0-2 today. Batting 352 on the season. One-one, swing and a miss.
2: Look like that same pitch. We'll go ahead and call it a sinker.
1: 1-2 with two outs, runner out at second. Ooh. 1-2 pitch, called a ball, maybe a

0: Winkle just gets a piece of no one pitch.
1: Yeah, now a bunch of changeups all of a sudden. It's working.
0: Mm-hmm. 0-2 the count. Trying to get him to chase up. That has been Kretsch's operational procedure here when he's gone 0-2. Schenkel, like Eisenstadt, didn't chase. 1-2 the count. Breaking ball, fouled back.
1: That was up too.
0: Mm-hmm. Counter him in, 1-2. Schenkel takes outside, 2-2. Bo 0-1 today with that fly out to center. Hitting 296 on the year. Two on the way, breaking ball low and outside. Schenkel fights back to work the count full. Left-hander throwing down in the Gales bullpen. Three pitchers sitting out watching in the Zags pen as Garrett Gores has come on. 3-2 to Schenkel, breaking ball. He fouls it back.
1: You know, here's the thing to learn, a big picture in this game, is this early in the game, you're down 4, don't give in. Inning's never over until you scratch and claw. Try to score another run.
0: Another 3-2, Schenkel takes it low. Whoa, it was called strike 3. Schenkel threw his bat towards the dugout, started to run down to first base, and that pitch was very low, it looked from our vantage point. No, it's
1: pretty good pitch.
0: Yeah.
1: That's where he's been.
0: So back-to-back strikeouts. First Eisenstadt, then Schenkel. It's 3 strikeouts on the afternoon for Kretsch. Top of the order, Ricky Sanchez. Couple of flyouts to right field so far this afternoon in Scottsdale. 6-2, Gales with the lead. We're in the fourth. Pitch misses outside. Sanchez, batting average at 360 now with his 0-2 today. Takes that pitch for a strike.
1: That's not been a strike.
0: That'll even the count at 1-1. Mikey Bell waits on deck if Sanchez can get aboard. Breaking ball in there. It's a good-looking pitch, and it's 1-2. Sanchez takes. It's a fastball for a called strike. Kretsch hooting and hollering, as are his teammates, as he walks off the mound. A 1-2-3 shutdown inning after the Gales scored 5 to take the lead. Eisenstadt, Schenkel, and Sanchez all go down in the fourth. Top of the fifth coming up next. Our score remains Gales 6, Zags 2. 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
4: We're back in Scottsdale, where the Zags have some work to do. They trail 6-2. We are in the top of the fifth inning. St. Mary's a winner yesterday over Pepperdine to make it into the regional format part of our tournament. Losers yesterday went home. It was Pepperdine and Santa Clara. We have Pacific and San Francisco to follow us here. That'll be a 7 o'clock game. Ian Josephson takes first pitch low from Gores for ball one. Gales batted around. That pitch is low for a 2-0 count in the fourth inning, but had just two base hits. Josephson, one of them, he doubled to lead off the frame. Six runs on seven hits for St. Mary's in this one. 2-0. Is high, 3-0 the count. Gores gets a strike call on a 3-0 pitch. It's 3-1. Josephson leading things off. Medem and Pettit will follow him, 6, 7, and 8. First time they'll see the Zags right-hander Gores out of the bullpen. That pitch is in there for a called strike. Josephson turns around, has a word with the home plate umpire. It's very similar to that pitch to Schenkel.
5: I don't blame him.
4: Yeah, looked low. 3-2. Payoff pitch to the left-handed batter is hit foul out of play down the left field line.
5: I need to get this out. I mean, there's a ton of baseball to be played. We can't fall asleep on walking leadoff hitters or being
4: 3-2 back up the middle. Play made in the backhand by Shoup. Stumbles as he comes up with it, and the throw will not be in time. I made a great play to get to it, and as he got up, just kind of lost his balance a little bit, and the transfer was just a bit off.
5: Yeah.
4: Josephson is aboard. Bring Jared Medem to the plate.
5: Now they can go back to small ball. He's safe.
4: Medem, right-handed batter. First pitch, big rip and a foul straight back. Well, that's going to go as an infield single for Josephson, his second base hit of the game. He's 2-for-3. Leadoff man aboard for the Gales again. First inning, leadoff triple. Second inning, leadoff base hit. 1-2-3, third for Justin Feld. That breaking ball is hit out into right field. Drops in front of Meffert for back-to-back singles to open this inning. And then in the fourth inning, the leadoff man got aboard. So four of the five at-bats for St. Mary's. They've had their leadoff man on. Brady Pettit comes to the plate. He's been aboard twice, single to left field, then hit by pitch his last time up. Bulldogs trail it 6-2. They briefly led. They fell behind 1-0 in the first. Back-to-back base hits to open it up for a 1-0 lead. Castellanos with the RBI single. Zags with a two-out rally in the third, scored twice, but gave up five in the top of the fourth. St. Mary's threatening to add on here. First and second, nobody out. Pettit bunts it down the third base line. It rolls into foul territory, quickly scooped up by Mikey Bell. Oh, and won the count on Pettit. It's the DH. Slowly makes his way back to home plate. It's 7 o'clock game tonight for the number 2 versus number 3. The Pacific and San Francisco. Winners play tomorrow. Losers play tomorrow. Pettit again squares and shows the bunt. Horse checks the runner at second base. Glances back again. Here's the pitch. It's bunted right back at the mound. Up with it as Eisenstadt thought about third. Instead spins and fires to first base.
5: You know, that's just baseball. And if you execute those, you're going to score runs, especially if you get the first two guys on. Mm-hmm. There's no denying it. So now we're caught with can't give him any more.
4: Infield comes in for Cody Kashimoto, who had a sacrifice bunt his first time up, reached on a fielder's choice as he was laying down a sacrifice bunt in his second trip to the plate, drove in a run. First pitch, he's not bunting this time, takes for a strike.
5: Got a really, really anticipate bunt here on the corners. And if it comes around.
4: Chopped up the middle, Shoop up with it. He thought about coming home, but again, bobble. The run's going to score as they get the sure out.
5: He did bobble.
4: And just had a hard time getting out of his glove again.
5: Again, there's some very fine execution by St. Mary's there. Scratch another run. You keep putting runs up like this, and it will be insurmountable.
4: Couple of singles to start the inning. Now sacrifice bunt, an RBI ground out.
5: Now you got the lineup flipping over.
4: First pitch to Tanner Griffith. Misses for a ball. Griffith, the leadoff man. Walked his last time up. Tripled to start off the game. He's 1-for-2. Mm-hmm. Pitch misses outside. 2-0 the count. Bulldogs trail now 7-2. The Gales one in the first, five in the fourth. They've added to the lead here in the fifth. Similar location as the last pitch, called a strike.
5: Yeah.
4: 2-1.
5: Now you got a couple bases open, so you can't just give in right here. You got to make a tough pitcher's pitch.
4: 2-1 on the way. It's up. Fastball misses. 3-1.
5: Same thing here. You know, induce the contact, but don't make it be a good pitch to hit.
4: 3-1 is hit down the right field line. Fair ball. RBI base hit for Griffith. He's going to try to stretch it into a double. Strong throw in from Meffert. And Griffith just slides safely into the tag of Sanchez.
5: Boy.
4: That's a great throw. But another run across for the Gales.
5: Great throw and a great tag. And our question yesterday about this, about, you know, looking at
4: Diego Castellanos is going to come to the plate now. So Tanner Griffith, leadoff man, has done his job. A double, a triple, a walk. scored a run, driven in a run. It's an 8-2 lead for the Gales. Castellanos, their leading hitter, steps in, takes a breaking ball for ball one. He was hit by pitch his last time up. With the bases loaded to bring in a run as part of that 5-run fourth inning. He also had an RBI single in his first plate appearance. 46 RBI now for the 386 hitter. Gore slows his pace, misses high with a 1-0 offering. 5 in the fourth, 2 more here in the sixth. Gales threatening to blow this game open. And looks like the Zags will intentionally walk Castellanos after falling behind 2-0. First and second, and it will be Makoa Sniffen who steps in, and they had or some confusion. They just did it again on the scoreboard, put 28 in there instead of 23, and now they've changed it. So Sniffen steps in. He had that big 2-RBI base hit as part of the 5-run fifth. First pitch swinging, a little pop out into right field. Over to his right is Mefford, makes a two-handed catch for out number 3. Gales, though, add to their lead, 2 runs across. It's 8-2 St. Mary's. Zags come to bat in the bottom of the fifth right after this. 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

0: Zags won the regular season by 6.5 games. They swept St. Mary's in the regular season, but right now in the WCC baseball tournament, they trail St. Mary's in their first game by a score of 8-2. Gales had the top offense in the league. The Zags with the second-best offense. And right now, at St. Mary's, having scored 8 runs on 10 hits, the Zags with 2 runs on 4 hits against the right-handed starter Sam Kretsch, who has struggled of late, but has kept the Bulldogs in check. First pitch swinging is Mikey Bell. Foul territory, first baseline. Mikey Bell slams down his bat in frustration as sniffing the first baseman. Catches that foul pop. And the home plate umpire now turning and telling the guys in that third base dugout to stop chipping. As soon as Mikey popped that up, there were some guys down there that were really letting him have it. The home plate umpire walked over and knock it off. But for Mikey Bell now, 0-for-3, couple of flyouts to center field and then a foul out to the first baseman. Ryder Young steps in now. Ryder's been aboard twice, a walk and a single. First pitch called a strike, and Sam Kretsch seems to be getting more and more confident with each pitch thrown. Yeah,
1: he's pitching well.
0: Owen won the count. Young takes it slow. That'll even things up at 1-1.
1: He has the ability to throw a first pitch strike. Throw that fastball really where he would like.
0: One one, Young takes outside. So breaking ball again. 2-1. Gales with an 8-2 lead. We're in the fifth with one man down.
1: Boy.
0: That ball is hit out into left field. Johnson on the run, drifting back, and makes the play a couple steps in front of the warning track. Two up, two down for the Zags. Look at what Kretsch has been able to do. And Hertzie's last couple of outings have not been great. Went 1 1/3, gave up 5 runs against San Francisco. Went 5 innings, gave up 3 runs. Went 5-plus against Seattle. You gave up 5 runs. But today, he's a guy who's throwing strikes, getting outs, and give him credit. The Zags scored those 2 runs. His team came back and gave him the lead. He struck out the next 3 batters he faced. His team added on, and now he's retired the first 2 men he's faced. As Haley hits it out into right field, Castellanos on the run. He makes the catch for out number 3. So back-to-back 1-2-3 innings for the right-handed sophomore after Gales gave him the lead. 5 innings in the books here in Scottsdale. It's St. Mary's 8, Gonzaga 2. 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
0: Ian Armstrong, the cleanup hitter for St. Mary's, will lead off the sixth inning with his Gales leading by a score of 8-2. First pitch from Garrett Gores, the Bulldogs reliever, is low for a ball. How about this offense for St. Mary's? They did not score a run on 3 base hits through 7 innings last night. They scored 17 runs on 19 hits in their last 7 innings. Scores evens that up at 1-1.
1: Yeah, and Coach Mack has some decisions to make here on how he plays the
0: 1-1 lined into right field. 11th hit of the game for the Gales. Armstrong leadoff single in the sixth.
1: And our pitching really does have to focus. It's some extra focus to execute some pitches where they need to be, not just strikes. Because these Gales are really hot right now, and you're going to light a fire here under them.
0: Jacob Johnson steps in now. First pitch low and outside to the right-handed batter. Johnson is 0 for 3. Pop out, a fly out, and a strikeout. Hitting 350 on the season. Leadoff man aboard yet again for the Gales. St. Mary's has batted as that fastball misses high and inside for a 2-0 count. St. Mary's has batted now 6 times. 5 innings they've had the leadoff man aboard. Justin Fell had a 1-2-3 third, but outside of that, every other time they've been to the plate, they've had their leadoff man on. As that pitch misses outside. In those innings, they had 3 hits in the first, 2 in the second, 2 in the fourth, 2 in the fifth. Now leadoff man on here in the sixth. Rio from Gores to Johnson in there for a called strike. Anderson, the catcher, short lead held by Eisenstadt at first. Gores throws over.
1: Well, just like in any sport, you've got to get stops. It starts with defense if you intend and think your ball club can come back. So it starts with pitching out there. And we can't give up any more runs or it's a rout. And so that's the first decision to be made. And it'll be in front of everyone. We'll all see it, whether it's we're going to continue with this or not.
0: 3-1, lined. Bell catches, throw over to first. Not in time. Almost doubled Armstrong off the bag. Jacob Johnson hit it hard, but lines out to Bell down at third base. That'll bring Ian Josephson to the plate. Single, a double, couple of runs scored for the left-handed hitter.
1: Boy, this guy seems like he's hit every inning.
0: It is. Well, you think about it, as that pitch gets away from Rublewski, who was in the dirt, I say that Josephson did not offer the pitch. I mean, think about it, Hertz. Here we are. It's his fourth at bat. They've been to the plate 6 times, so you're right. It does feel like he's been up there every inning. It's pretty darn close. 8 runs, 11 hits, 1 error for the Gales, 2-4-0 for the Zags. One oh. Yes, high. Justin Feld got the start for the Bulldogs. Threw 55 pitches. Went 3 1/3. Gave up 6 of the runs. Gore's quick throw over. One man down. We're in the 6th, 2-0 the count on Josephson at the plate. The batter taking his time, the pitcher taking his time. And now we're ready to go. 2-0. Gores, the senior, from the stretch, delivers a strike. It's 2-1. Gores coming off that start on senior day against Seattle U. Went 3 innings, gave up a couple of runs. Just misses with a 2-1 offering. Prior to that, he had not allowed a run in his previous 4 appearances. tagged with two of the eight runs here this afternoon. 3-1 on Josephson. Runner goes, pitch is high and outside. Another runner in scoring position for St. Mary's. Jacob Rubleski is going to take a slow walk out to the hill to have a word with Gores. Jared Medem will come to the plate. One out here in the sixth. Zags trail 8-2.
1: Trying to see who the lefty is that's going. I don't think it's Thornton. He's
0: I don't think so either.
1: Smaller than that, and he kind of drops down sidearm.
0: Trying to get a look out there, Hertzie. Gores on in relief of Feld. Justin 7-1 in West Coast Conference play. Gales got to him today. Medem steps in, right-handed batter. Batting in the 7-0. First pitch, big rip, and fouls it straight back. Medem's been good for St. Mary's today. Couple of singles and a sacrifice.
1: Yeah.
0: Senior shortstop, 0-1 pitch. Out of play, foul. 0-2.
1: They have the confidence now to go to the plate and really think about what it is I can do to help my ball club. And that's certainly easier to accomplish that when the score is 8-2.
0: Just got a piece of the 0-2 offering. Yeah. We'll stay at the plate.
1: Ground ball. We haven't had anything close to a ground ball that might start a double play. Yeah. We got to keep searching for that. There's a little momentum.
0: It's Carson Boyer, the left-hander, out in the bullpen for the Zags.
1: That's who it is.
0: 0-2 on the fists, fouled out of play. Boyer has made three appearances for the Bulldogs this season, his last coming at Washington State back on April 21st. Gores the plate again, 0-2. Fastball up, almost hit the batter. Boy, it looked like Garrett was almost still looking at the base runner at second, Hertzie, when he delivered that pitch.
1: Well, he has the count in his favor, so he's going after a chase there by going up extra. Now down and away, I think.
0: 1-2, breaking ball stays up. It's called strike three. Medem doesn't like the call, but he'll go down looking for out number two.
1: Yeah, that was up, I think.
0: Brody Pettit, the designated hitter, will come to the plate now. He's been aboard twice, singled in the second, hit by pitch in the fourth.
1: And he's done things to move his offense around. And
0: yeah, I'm also at a sacrifice bunt.
1: You know, yep. It comes as it comes. Certainly have to be ready to hit. But you have to be ready to walk, and you have to be ready to get hit by a pitch, and you have to move a runner if you need to. So there's all those things. And right now, St. Mary's just clicking on all cylinders. Stealing bags.
0: 0-2, the count on Pettit now. First and second for the Gales. They lead it 8-2 in the sixth. Goes up and misses. One ball, two strikes to count. Garrett in his third inning of work. One, two, swing and a miss for strike three.
1: Change up.
0: Gores gets himself into a little bit of trouble, but back-to-back strikeouts will end the sixth inning. And the Gales strand a pair of runners unable to add to their lead. Still, St. Mary's is ahead, 8-2 our score. Gonzaga comes to bat right after this. It'll be Meffert, Shoup, and Rubleski when we come back. 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
0: 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Toyota, let's go places. Noah Meffert's going to lead things off, trying to start some kind of a rally here. He had an RBI double his last time up in the third as the Zags took the lead 2-1, but St. Mary's has scored the last 7 runs. First pitch of the right-handed batter is high for a ball. Sam Kretsch, the starter, has allowed 2 runs on 4 base hits. The Gales had some action early when the Bulldogs had a couple opportunities, but Kretsch has figured out a way to stay out there. Second offering a fastball up, 2-0 the count. When the Bulldogs, after the first 2 men were retired in the first, got 2 men aboard and then couldn't get them home. Second inning. And their first 2 men aboard could not score. In the third, they finally broke through. They had Kretsch on the ropes a little bit. Not really able to make him pay as he delivers a 2-0 pitch for a strike to make it 2-1 on Meffert. Right-handed hitting senior, batting .321. .221 Meffert watches it go by for a strike. Thought it was going to be ball 3, but umpire called the strike 2. 2-2, Meffert leading off the bottom of the 6th. Gales do have activity down in that bullpen. 2-2, Meffert lays off that breaking ball that misses outside. .322 on Meffert. It was 1-for-2 today. Big deep breath for the right-handed batter. Steps back into the box. .322, Meffert hits it out into center field. Griffith, couple of steps back, makes the catch. Meffert is retired. One man down for the Zags in the 6th. Well, since Gonzaga took the lead at 2-1 in the 3rd inning, 8 consecutive batters have been retired. Hudson Shoup steps in.
1: That's interesting.
0: Kretsch struck out the side in the 4th, a 1-2-3 5th. Tired Meffert to open this inning. And got Rubleski to fly out to end the 3rd. First pitch to Shoup is low for a ball. The left-handed hitter, RBI base hit, gave Gonzaga the lead in the 3rd. It's also reached on an error. 1-for-2 for Hudson. 1-0 breaking ball. Oh. Well, I didn't look anywhere close from here. Called a strike, 1-1. One Shoup on the ground, foul down the first baseline. 1-2, the count with one man down in the 6th. St. Mary's 1 in the 1st. Zags 2 in the 3rd, but then St. Mary's with 5 in the 4th, 2 more in the 5th for this 8-2 lead. 2-2. Just missed outside. Gales and their fans wanted it, but did not get the call. 2-2.
1: I don't blame them.
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1: Come on, Zags.
0: 2-2 on Shoop. And that pitch is called strike 3. 2-2, 2-down for Gonzaga in the 6th inning. Sam Kretsch with another strikeout, his 5th of the game.
1: Just look out of energy.
0: Yep. Jacob Rubleski will come to the plate now. Hitting 354, a flyout and a hit by pitch. Breaking ball, chopped foul down the third baseline. 0-1 the count on the 354 hitter. Zags trying to get something going. Hmm. 0-1 on Rubleski. Fastball low and outside. That'll even things up at 1-1. And Hurts, you know, another thing you talk about in these tournaments, especially in a situation that St. Mary's is in, you know, having to play yesterday and already gotten into their, you know, their rotation and into their bullpen a little bit. Boy, you'd love to, you know, even if you don't come back and win this thing, pressure them, get Kretsch out of there and have some guys throw some pitches. Because if you're going to come back and win this thing, you're going to have to face, you know, some of these teams again. Because right now, I mean, the way this is lining up is Rubleski swings and misses for St. Mary's. I mean, you're feeling pretty good, right? I mean, if you get through this without having to use anybody else the way Kretsch is pitching right now.
1: They're in great shape.
0: You feel like you're in a pretty good spot.
1: You bet they're thinking about that.
0: Mm-hmm.
1: That's what this is, these tournaments.
0: 1-2. Low and outside. Kretsch a little shaky early, but has really settled in here.
1: Yeah, he's been impressive. He hasn't been perfect. He hasn't been super sharp, but he's really been smart. His misses are good. He lets you hit the ball, but not where you want to. Not. And I think in Mefford's at bat there 2 hitters ago, and he hits it in the nose, but it's. It's not a line drive to right field.
0: 2-2 fastball misses outside. That'll run the count full on Rubleski with 2 outs. Eisenstadt waits on deck. Three-two breaking ball is called strike 3. Back-to-back strikeouts to end the 6th inning. Sam Kretsch and the Gales in control in Scottsdale. 8-2 after 6. St. Mary's on top. 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
0: St. Mary's leads it by a score of 8-2 as we make our way into the top half of the seventh inning for Gonzaga. A pitching change. Garrett Gores is out after coming on in relief of starter Justin Feld. Gores goes 2 2/3, gives up 2 runs on 4 hits, 3 strikeouts, 2 walks. He threw 51 pitches, and it'll be Carson Boyer who comes on for the Zags, the left-handed freshman out of West Lynn, Oregon. His first outing since he threw 2/3 of an inning at Washington State. He has 3 appearances this year. That opening season series at Hawaii threw 1 inning. And then he threw at Oklahoma. Left-hander on to face Cody Kashimoto, who was a switch hitter. He'll move over to bat from the right side. First pitch from Boyer, fastball inside. Kashimoto, Griffith, and Castellanos to face the Bulldogs' left-handed freshman. Pitch inside hits him. Came inside the first time and missed. Came inside the second time and hit the batter. So Kashimoto makes his way down to first base, and the streak will continue. 6 of the 7 at-bats, the Gales have had their leadoff man aboard. For a team that bats 330, it's a tough task as Griffith squares and shows bunt. Three walks, 3 hit batters for Gonzaga pitching now. Second pitch, Griffith squares, takes it for a strike. It's 1-1. Zags led briefly. They were ahead 2-1 after 3 innings. Meffert and Shoup with RBI base hits with 2 outs. St. Mary's response to that was to score 5 runs. And Griffith foul tips that pitch. It was a fastball inside. He tried to jump out of the way. Clipped his bat, so now it's a count of 1-2.
1: Boy, Griffith plays with a lot of energy, and you want that at the top of your lineup. It's not, pretty good pitch there. It's not a coincidence that you find guys like that. They can run, they can bunt, they beat out a base hit. They give you energy at the top of every lineup.
0: Runner goes. Here's the pitch. A little hit off the fist into shallow left field. No. Kashimoto around second base and makes his way to third. Now Griffith unsuccessful in laying down the sacrifice bunt. Hits a little flare out into left field. And the Gales are in business again. First and third. No one out. And their leading hitter, Diego Castellanos, coming to the plate. Zags intentionally walked him his last time up. He's also been hit by a pitch and had an RBI single. 1-2. Boyer's pitch is bunted up with it. Boyer throws it into right field. Runners will keep on advancing. Here's a throw in from Meffert, and there's an out there. Castellanos thrown out. And a run comes in to score on the bunt. And the Gales will still have a man at third.
1: Well, you know, who can, if you're just searching for something good to happen, like I am.
0: Yeah.
1: The arm, not only is the arm strength of Noah Meffert outstanding. We've seen that. He's gotten a lot of oohs and ahs when he throws to a base and stops somebody. But he can throw people out too. Mm-hmm. That's the second beautiful throw.
0: Yep.
1: I thought he got the first guy too a couple mm-hmm. innings ago, but that's really tough duty.
0: Boyer's ball hit right at Sanchez. Sags had the infield playing in. They've got the runner caught up in a rundown. Griffith tag out. Runner going to second. Bell's throw is into the outfield. Runner is up. Schenkel bobbles out in center field. Z picks it up, and well, a little bit of a circus going on out there. It's going to all end up with the runner at third base and two outs.
1: Well, that's just not being heads up. I hate to keep beating on our guys, but you can't. You got a runner on base, and you forget there's a runner on base. So we throw it into right field. That's inexcusable.
0: Ian Armstrong at the plate. First pitch swinging. Two chopper down the third baseline. Bell plays, spins, fires, and gets Anderson for out number three. Gales, though, do add to their lead as Armstrong grounds out. Another run across. Make it 9-2. Seventh inning stretch time in Scottsdale. We're back after this. 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
0: Seventh inning stretch time here in Scottsdale, where the Gales lead the Bulldogs in this opening game of the West Coast Conference Baseball Tournament by a score of 9-2. Close the book on the starter for the Gales. Sam Kretsch matches his career high. He goes six innings, gives up two runs on four hits, six strikeouts, just one walk. Gales go to the bullpen. They'll bring in a left-hander. Now Gonzaga trailing 9-2. We'll see the Gales' second pitcher of the game. So again, it's a new pitcher on for St. Mary's. The Gales have scored in all but two of their at-bats. A lefty on for St. Mary's to face Tommy Eisenstadt. Trying to get a look at that number there. Looks like it's Cam Stanton. Stanton, a 6'1" lefty, a junior out of Auburn, California. Bulldogs, Eisenstadt will lead things off, followed by Schenkel and Sanchez. First pitch, low and outside, the left-handed batter. Stanton on the season. This is his 12th appearance. He's 2-1 of the 3.4 ERA on the ground. Hard hit. Diving attempt, but Cashmano can't get there. Eisenstadt will lead off the seventh with a single. Just the fifth hit of the afternoon for the Zags. And the first hit since Hudson Shoup had an RBI single in the third inning. 10 consecutive batters retired by the starter, Sam Kretsch. And Stanton's thrown 29 innings in his 11 previous outings this year. 26 strikeouts, 15 walks. Eisenstadt aboard. Schinkel steps in. Takes first pitch fastball low and outside.
1: You know, if nothing else, if we do not come back and win this game, we need to get some momentum into the next one. I mean, that's just, we're not done here, because you might not play well and lose a game, your first game here. That's just maybe getting a wake-up call is what that's called. But we've got to roll up some really good at-bats.
0: A big shift on for Schinkel, who has a 2-0 count. Taking all the way, that's in there for a called strike. The shortstop met him, is playing on the first base side of second base. He's about two steps over on the right side of the infield. The third baseman, Josephson, is nearly in the six hole, even with the bag. Schinkel foul tip into the catcher's mitt. From 2-0 to 2-2.
1: Schinkel can hit it the other way, can he?
0: Mm-hmm.
1: You've seen that.
0: He's 0 for 2 today. Fly out and a strikeout. Isis had a first leadoff single here in the bottom of the seventh inning. Low and outside, Schinkel lays off and the count is full.
1: Just wait and see it. Let it travel. If it's a strike, hit it the other way. Or ball four.
0: 3-2 pitch. Swing and a miss for strike three. Seventh strikeout for Gale pitching today. Stanton gets Schinkel. That'll bring Ricky Sanchez to the plate. Sanchez 0 for 3. Couple of flyouts to right field and a strikeout his last time up. Eisenstadt still at first. Sags still trailing 9-2. Big rip and a foul back by Sanchez. Zags have won 7 consecutive ball games. That streak very

0: and taking his time. 2-1. Bell on the ground, left side. It gets through for a base hit. Mikey's aboard for the first time today. First and second for Ryder Young. 2 men down. That's the second hit of the inning, the sixth of the afternoon for the Zags offense.
1: Yeah, I'm a firm believer, Huddy, that anything good we can do, another good at bat is going to help you make a run at this, which they could, or help you with momentum for the next ball game.
0: Ryder Young's been aboard twice. Takes the first pitch outside for a ball. Ryder walked in the first, singled in the third. Lined out to left his last time up. Batting average back up above 300 at 301. Has a count of 1-0. Pitch got on his fist. He's frustrated with himself. Fouled it straight back.
1: It was almost a quick pitch there. And you just have to recognize it because some guys have never had that happen.
0: One ball, one strike to count. The pick play behind Eisenstadt. Stanton just turning around and throwing it. Second baseman Kashimoto didn't even move. Just threw it to him 15 feet behind the bag. Two and one the count. Check of the runner, Eisenstadt. Here's the pitch. Young takes. It's low. 3-1 on Young. A new pitch call, gets it, now set. 3-1, Young drives it out into right field. Castellanos drifting back. He's at the track and makes the catch for out number three. Ryder Young frustrated with himself as the Bulldogs strand a pair of runners here in the seventh. A couple of base hits for the Zags, but nothing to show for it, and it'll remain a 9-2 game. St. Mary's on top as we head to the top of the eighth. Back after this, you're listening to Gonzaga Bulldog Baseball from Learfield.
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0: Fourth pitcher of the game for the Bulldogs will be Michael Keneally, the right-handed senior out of Spokane. Michael on for the first time since he threw two-thirds of an inning at Washington State back on April 21st, just like the young man he's replacing. Coach Maktoff. You look at this, Hertzie, and you're planning for a long weekend. If you're going to fight back and using a few guys.

0: guys who maybe haven't pitched a whole lot here. Jacob Johnson, the left fielder, is going to lead things off. He'll be followed by Josephson and Medem. 5, 6, and 7 to face Michael Keneally, the senior. First pitch breaking ball high and outside of the right-handed hitter. Johnson 0 for 4 today. Second pitch fastball is high. We're in the top of the eighth inning. St. Mary's with a 9-2 lead. Zags had opportunities in the first and second, could not capitalize. 2-0 called the strike. St. Mary's first two men reached safely, a triple, an RBI base hit. It was 1-0. Zags took the lead. The pair of two-out base hits. Meffert and Shoup in the third. That ball is popped up right center field, drifting over is Meffert in front of Schinkel. He makes the play. One up, one down in the eighth. But boy, look at the scoreboard ever since. Gonzaga went ahead 2-0. 5 in the fourth. 2 more in the fifth. 1 in the seventh. 9 runs on 13 hits.
1: Yeah, a combination of all of a sudden we didn't pitch well, we're hitting batters, we're walking batters, and defense, we're like double clutching on balls. Well, you just can't do that.
0: Yeah.
1: I mean, those are virtually errors. So it was a combination of that and St. Mary's feeling a sense of urgency. And they racked up some base hits and, you know, bunted and did good offensive things. So,
0: 1-1 to count on Josephson. Breaking ball out to left field. Young couple steps back, now settles in and makes the catch. 2 up, 2 down. Jared Medem will come to the plate. You look at the bottom of this Gales lineup, Hertzine. We talked about earlier, a lot of good stuff. Medem singled in the second. Had a sack bunt in the fourth. Had a single in the fifth. And Brady Pettit, the DH, will be up next. Sacrifice bunt, hit by pitch, and singled. That ball in foul territory. Eisenstadt gives it a look, but it'll drift about 4 rows into the seats out of play. And Kashimoto has laid down a couple of sacrifices. He's been hit by a pitch. RBI ground
1: he's
0: out.
1: He's been great.
0: Yep.
1: I mean, those are all nothing you'll see in a headline, but there's something you'll see from an offensive player in a win.
0: Ball hit out into center field. Drifting back is Schinkel, and that ball's over his head. Medem around first base on his way to second. He's going to try to stretch it into a triple. They will not throw it in. I don't know if the wind got that one. Schinkel started in, Hertzy, and then as he retreated, looked like he had a beat on it. And next thing you know, that ball was not just over his head, but also to his left.
1: Yeah, I think he just grossly misread it. And that was way over his head. You know, young players will let bad at-bats really leak into their defense. May have been a case of that, but that was
0: 14th hit of the game for the Gales, who lead it 9-2. Brady Pettit, the 8-hole hitter, steps in. Been aboard twice, also laid down a sacrifice bunt. Fouls that pitch out of play. It's 1-1.
1: Michael Keneally has balls come after the first two pitches. Balls coming out of his hand really well. Right in the zone, attacking the zone. If few lazy fly balls, and that one was not a, shouldn't be a base hit.
0: 1-1 back up the middle. Another run's going to come in to score. Pettit brings home Medem. It's 10-2 Gales.
1: That's just a slice of what we've seen today.
0: Now we'll have a pinch runner for Pettit. Colin Linteo will come on as a pinch runner. Kashimoto comes to the plate. Now the run across for the Gales. They lead it 10-2. Big swing and a miss for Kashimoto. Couple of sacrifices. Two RBIs in it, the ball out of the infield yet. Two sacrifices, a ground out, and a hit by pitch. Runner goes, throw down by Rubleski on time, but Sanchez can't hold on to it. Ball gets away from him, and that's going to go as a stolen base. If the Zags able to make a catch there, they're out of the inning. Take a look at that replay. Couldn't hold on.
1: Didn't catch it.
0: 1-1. Lines down the third baseline. Another base hit for the Gales. Kashimoto, for the first time in the game, hits the ball out of the infield. It'll go as an RBI double. He's driven in three today from the nine hole. Gales pouring it on. And they lead it now 11-2. Three more hits in this inning, 16 on the day. Top of the order, Tanner Griffith, the center fielder. Breaking ball gets away from Rubleski all the way to the third base dugout. The runner is going to move up to third, and immediately Jacob Rubleski asked for time. I don't know, maybe some kind of miscommunication there. I mean, that ball just popped right out of Rubleski's glove, and he immediately hurts. He said, hey, I need to go talk to my pitcher. And you know what it looks like? Just looking at that replay, it looked like Jacob was setting up low and in, and that pitch was outside. He couldn't catch it. I mean, it hit his glove, got away, and runner at third. Griffith trying to argue that he didn't swing. He's not going to win the argument. 3-for-4 for Griffith today. 1-1 the count. Fastball from Keneally high and outside. Another right-hander out there just kind of starting to get loose in the Zags' right field bullpen. 2-1 the count on Griffith. Lined foul down the first baseline. Two balls, two strikes, two outs. Gales with two more across here in the eighth inning.
1: What was that about?
0: I don't know. Home plate umpire stepped over and had a conversation with Griffith. Keneally's 2-2. Hit weakly to the right side. Play made by Eisenstadt. Flips to Keneally covering. He steps on the bag, and that'll do it for the Gales here in the eighth. But they add to their lead. Two more across. And as the Zags come to bat in the home half of the eighth, they trail by a score of 11 2-2. We're back after this. 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

0: New left fielder Nick Allred takes over for St. Mary's out there in left. As we make our way to the bottom of the eighth, it's all Gales here. It's in Scottsdale Stadium, excuse me, in Scottsdale, Arizona. Score is 11-2. Gales have, ever since the top of the fourth inning, been pretty much in control of this baseball game. 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Toyota, let's go places. 11 runs, 16 hits, one error for St. Mary's, 2 runs, 6 hits, 2 errors for the Zags. Be Maddox, Haley, Noah, Meffert, and Hudson Shoup to face the left-handed reliever, Cam Stanton.
1: He's been really good.
0: First pitch, swing and a miss.
1: You know?
0: Yeah. I mean, Gale's got a big start out of Sam Kretsch. Stanton has backed that up, as Hertzie said. Meffert on the ground right at the shortstop. Up with it, Medem. Throw over up the line. And the tag was not applied. St. Mary's wants to appeal it down there. The first baseman sniffing thought that he got the tag on. Medem just kind of came up and it's a little bit of a lazy throw, Hertzie. And
1: Yeah. Throw
0: was off the mark. And we'll see. Got to look at a replay here. I don't know if he got him. Might have gotten his elbow as we just saw the first look at the replay. I don't think he got his jersey. I'm not sure you're going to be able to see anything to overturn that. And they've gotten together.
1: Well, they can check.
0: Yes. Well, it's one of my things with these replays. Yet four umpires have to get together and have a conversation to
1: come to
0: the determination of
1: we're
0: going to replay it. Yeah, and I don't know if they're looking at it and if they've got someone else in a replay booth. Yeah, the throw was offline by about 5 or 6 feet. I don't think they're going to be able to overturn that from that angle. We're getting two looks at it. And I think he's safe.
1: Yeah, the way he went back, kind of back after him.
0: Mm-hmm.
1: Kind of tells you.
0: Sniffing, asking for the replay. Replay guys taking a look at it.
1: They're not even sure how to do what they're doing right now.
0: Yeah, because there is a replay booth, and I think what they're trying to communicate. And looks like maybe the communication isn't working. Somebody from the ballpark or from the league office is on a radio trying to talk to the folks up here. And there's another look at it that may give them a good enough look. Trying to zoom in on it as much as they can. I don't know. It's one of those things that from this angle, looks like maybe he does get a tag on him, but I can't tell if, again, we get into the, is it conclusive enough? They'll continue to look. St. Mary's leads this game by a score of 11-2. Well, earn your bragging rights at Northern Quest with more slot machines, table games, restaurants, lounges, and luxury hotel rooms than anyone else in the region. Northern Quest, yes, the best. More at northernquest.com. So they're going to say that the tag was applied and Meffert is out. Noah had a base hit his first time up, 0 for 3 cents. One man down, bottom eight. Noah Meffert will come to the plate. RBI base hit for Noah in the third inning. Part of a 1-for-3 day. First pitch misses for a ball. Effort currently hitting .319. Been a tough day in every facet of the game for the Zags here.
1: Boy, you're not kidding. That.
0: One more fastball called a strike.
1: You just want to take this one out back and throw it out with the trash. Sometimes that's the best and only thing to do.
0: 1-1 bounces in front of the plate.
1: But you want the narrative to read something like this. Thursday was not a good one for the Zags. But the way they answered back the next 3 days was really impressive. Can we do that?
0: 2-1, Mefford, another base hit into left field over the third baseman's glove. A one-out single in the eighth.
1: There's Fury's old guy.
0: Yep. Hudson Shoup will step in. It was Mefford with the RBI base hit, then Shoup with the RBI base hit, both with two outs in the third to provide the Zags for only two runs of the game.
1: And, you know, it's about, you talk about, you know, with a game like this, you're the guys you throw just aren't to their game, their pitching ability is not to the point where they can come in and throw up goose eggs.
0: Mm-hmm.
1: You know, close sometimes, and you know, hang with it. It'll get better as the games and the years fly by, but.
0: Shoup takes an 0-1 low.
1: And so then the pitching depth issue comes into play, and most teams that have that depth can have more options. But it's like the one team I thought really the most pitching depth is home right now.
0: Mm-hmm.
1: Already.
0: Yep.
1: And they gave up, 11 runs yesterday. So what do I know?
0: 1-1 fastball outside. One out in the bottom of the eighth. Mefford at first, Shoup at the plate. Pitch fouled out of play, 2-2. Left-handed batter back in there. Again, a career 300 hitter.
1: Yeah, he has been, hasn't he?
0: Yeah, 255 this year. 2-2, fouls it. Catcher can't hold on. It'll stay 2-2.
1: It's hard sometimes to keep on playing at your best, but you have to.
0: If this result holds, Zags will play tomorrow morning at 10 a.m. The winners are going to play tomorrow at 2, and then the winner of tomorrow's 10 a.m. game will play the loser of the 2 o'clock game. And again, Armstrong can't hold on to a foul ball. Shoup will get another chance. So if the Zags lose this, the road back is tomorrow at 10 a.m., tomorrow night at 7, and then you make it to the Saturday game. If you can win that one, then you get one more.
1: Long road. I think they can do that. I believe they can do that.
0: St. Mary's did it last year on their way to winning the tournament. That pitch misses low and outside. 3-2.
1: Gotta be super tough.
0: Shoop swings and misses at the 3-2 offering. That'll bring Jacob Rublewski to the plate. Rublewski hit by pitch his first time to the plate, 0 for 2 cents. Nine strikeouts for Gale's pitching. First pitch, Rublewski swings and misses. It's 0-1. Rublewski hitting 352 as he steps in for the fourth time, third official at bat. Effort still at first base with that one-out single, just the seventh hit of the game for the Zags against 16 for the Gales. Two men down, bottom eight. Rublewski swings and misses. He's behind 0-2. We're in the bottom of the eighth inning here in Scottsdale. And San Francisco Pacific to follow. Oh, 2, Rublewski swings and misses for strike three. Back-to-back strikeouts, that's 10 of them for Gales pitching. Zags strand another. We head to the ninth. St. Mary's 11, Gonzaga 2. You're listening to Gonzaga Bulldog Baseball from Learfield.
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0: Some changes for the Zags here in the top of the ninth as they trail by a score of 11-2 in their West Coast Conference baseball tournament opener. New pitcher will be Jared Glenn, the redshirt senior. Right-hander will be making his eighth appearance. He's thrown 14 in the third innings, an ERA of 6.3. His last game pitched against Washington State, he threw four innings in Spokane. And meanwhile, taking over behind the plate will be Reese Schuurman, as he will take over for Rublewski. Diego Castellanos, and then Sniffen and Armstrong. It'll be 2, 3, and 4 to face the right-handed redshirt senior. First pitch in there for a strike. Castellanos, 388 on the season. RBI single in the first, another RBI base hit in the seventh. He's also walked, been hit by a pitch, and grounded out. Well, he's been aboard four of the five times he's been to the plate. He has three runs driven in. Second offering missed, 1-1. Left-handed batter, Castellanos. First team all WCC pick, lays off a high breaking ball. It's two balls and one strike.
1: It's a good player.
0: Boy, look at St. Mary's offense. That ball is lifted out into left center field. Chinkle on the run, still going back and able to finally chase it down. They had a hard time tracking that one.
1: Yeah, he's not been comfortable at that today.
0: And we talked about it. It is a big outfield.
1: And it is a different guy.
0: Swirling a little bit, yep.
1: Even, you know, not just at dusk or dawn or whatever, but even in the middle of the day, and a beautiful day.
0: First pitch to Schiff and misses for a ball. Schiffen doubled in the fourth. He is 1 for 5. And make it 2 for 6 as he lines one into right field in front of Noah Meffert.